My father is rich. That's the great sound there of the Mighty Golden Bells from their album God is a Waymaker, and from a different album from 1986, Rest a While, we heard the Mighty Golden Bells, A Soldier for Jesus. Before that, the Gospel Artistics from 1973, their self-titled album, Time Shall Be No More. And I tell you what, if you want to actually purchase that on the internet, good luck. You've got a bit more dosh than me. Well, a lot more dosh than me. Good luck to you too. Before the Gospel Artistics, we opened the bracket with the fantastic Mississippi Nightingales and Who from their album Sweeping Through the City. I did suggest we were going to have a gig guide, so let's try and update you with some gospel-related performances or gospel-friendly, gospel-aligned. Kicking the Hammond, the Thursday Hammond sessions, kicking the B at 303, bar 303, High Street, Northcote. The next artist coming up on Thursday, the 1st of October, is Juice Box. Very much New Orleans influenced. And Rob D'Alessandro. On Hammond and vocals with Nico Morganlowe on guitar, on bass Mike Holloway, and on drums Eric Morand. So that's next Thursday, the 1st of October, doors 8, performance time 9 to 11 at bar 303, High Street, Northcote. We do love our Hammond B3. The following night, Ash Grunwald, Australia's King of Blues and Roots, hitting the stage with a full gospel choir. Musical experience that'll stir your bones and crack open your heart. The raw power of Ash's soaring vocals and driving blues guitar meets the rich harmonies of the hand-picked gospel choir. So it's Ash Grunwald with the Melbourne Soul and Gospel Choir. Special guest Emily Lubitz at the Melbourne Recital Centre, Elizabeth Murdoch Hall, South Bank. I think the tickets are in very, very short supply, but you can try your luck. Standard tickets, $75. Duration, 2 hours, 30 minutes, including interval. Ash Grunwald with the Melbourne Soul and Gospel Choir. That's a feature gig at the Melbourne Recital Centre. And Nina Simone, Love Me or Leave Me, Nina Simone tribute. With the musical director Adam Rudiger, featuring the vocals of Christine Minetta, musical exploration interwoven with heartfelt stories of life, loves and passions of the legendary Nina Simone, accompanied by Adam Rudiger and his band, pay homage to Nina, wholehearted gospel blues and supper club jazz to Crusader anthems, bringing to life these influential works through the lens of jazz, blues and soul. That's at the Wesleyan, Saturday the 10th of October 2026, 8 p.m. till 10 p.m. It's High Street, Northcote as well, 250 High Street, Northcote, and previous shows were sold out. So get some early bird tickets, or Humanitix is the place to get the Love Me or Leave Me Nina Simone tribute tickets. Okay, back with more in just a moment.

0: Hello, I'm Paddy Harrison. If you've been searching for the Lost Islands of Illusion, then please join me for a musical expedition to the Ports of Paradise. As we traverse the seven seas, Ports of Paradise will guide you from the forgotten realms of mid-century exotica to the musical optimism of post-war America. 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Ports of Paradise, every Friday morning from 9 to 11 a.m., only on PBS 106.7 FM.
1: Okay, it might be dancing time now on the Gospel Show. We're going to visit Greg Belson's Divine Disco Compilation, Volume 2, Obscure Gospel Disco from 1979 to 1987. This artist is called The Psalms. Great name. Praise the Lord. 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

0: I can do all things through Christ who strengthens me. That's 1985 recording, a single from Reginald O'Neill Cuie, C-U-I-E, on the BRP Records label. Reginald O'Neill Cuie, and then in brackets on the record says A Messenger of Christ. Before that, we heard the group called Psalms and Praise the Lord from Greg Belson's Divine Disco Volume 2, Obscured Gospel Disco from 79 to 87. 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Thanks for your messages. People loving the funky gospel sounds.
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0: Okay, we've got a late entry for our gospel gig guide. The Old Plates Bar, Sunday afternoon, every Sunday at 2 to 5 in the Old Plates Bar, Brunswick Street, Fitzroy. It's a groovy place, I can testify to that. DJ Soulman Stephen brings Testify, a mix of gospel, funk and soul gems, every Sunday afternoon, 2 to 5. Better check myself out. sounds good to me. Old Plates Bar, Brunswick Street, this afternoon, 2 to 5. Check it out. Okay, some more music. Thanks, Carol, for your message. And we're going to go with Otis Clay now. And... Heaven is my home.

0: Jesus is my only friend. That's my story. The Gospel Lords of Harmony from 1966. Before that, Frederick N. Smith and the Creators from the Sue Ann record label, 45, and that was called Holy Ghost. A couple of tracks from Otis Clay to kick off the bracket on Jesus' program, and Heaven is My Home from his CD from 2007, Walk a Mile in My Shoes. I've got some other thank yous as well. Lenny Matt from Kensington has taken out Proud Memberships to PBS. Thank you very much, Lenny. Back with more music in just a moment.
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0: The East St. Louis Gospelettes and Watch Me.

peace of the Lord, said the peace of the Lord going on. One day I know we're gonna drink.

slowing us right down to land this gospel show plane. The deep, deep voice of Jimmy Jones and the Harmonising Four from the album 1950 to 55 compilation, Come Over Here. Before that, the sensational, the Gospel Cavaliers, Jesus is Waiting. The East St. Louis Gospelettes, and they sang for us, Watch Me. I want to say thank you to Karen Dynan, who's taken out proud membership to Boogie Be Sweet. Fantastic stuff. It's time for me to pack up, get out of here. Mohi will be with you at any tick of the 11 o'clock with Blue Juice. Take care, God bless, I'll catch you next week. Peter Miles signing off from the Gospel Show. More PBS goodness coming your way.

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5: 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Hunter Hancock saying they're rocking and rolling again at the Biltmore tonight.
6: Rock to the west.
7: How'd I start to make records? 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
8: Baby talk.
7: Flying folk music.
8: I like it like that.
7: Oh, yeah. Talk that talk. Walk that talk.
9: Our next song was written by a gentleman from Chicago who plays wonderful piano and is a writer of very pretty songs. 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
5: More tonight.
6: Rock to the west.
7: How'd I start to make records? I was flying.
8: Baby talk.
7: Flying folk music.
8: I like it like that.
7: Oh, yeah. 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
9: Our next song was written by a gentleman from Chicago who plays wonderful piano and is a writer of very pretty songs.

Welcome to Blue Juice, PBS FM. Oh, man. Etta James, what a way to start. That was from the year 1963 from the Cashbox charts, a year that had some really dire material, Peter Miles, in the Rhythm and Blues Top 40. It was really hard to find three good ones. But those were good, including the sound of Brooke Benton, who you don't hear on this program very much, but Two Tickets to Paradise was a revelation when I found that one yesterday. And a friend of the program, Gene Chandler, started off Blue Juice on the 27th of September 2026 with Man's Temptation. I think it's show 1,400, actually, Peter Miles. I don't usually keep track of that. Pierre Brony used to do that. But yes, it's the 1,400th show. I just realised. So welcome to Blue Juice. Post-war, which is post-World War II, Afro-American music and Afro-Caribbean content for the next 2 hours. But before we get into that, thank you, Peter Miles. Man, how good was that gospel disco? And I love that Otis Clay as well. Excellent 2 hours of programming and listening from Peter Miles. Thank you, Peter. We'll see you next week. But now it is time for Blue Juice. It is the final Sunday of the month, which means it's a shout-out Sunday. It's a shout-out Sunday. 0400-03-1067. Or I tell you what, for the first time ever, if you want to contact me on any of my Mohair Slim socials, I will keep an eye on that as well for shout-outs. It's an opportunity that we do once a month to send some free love across, not in that sense, but some love for free across the airwaves. To someone who may be listening, maybe they're in the same dwelling, and maybe they're across the planet, or somewhere in between, or you're in the back seat of the car, or whatever it is, out in the yard. 0400-03-1067. It's good karma, and it feels good to the person receiving good tidings over the air. So it is PBS FM, Mohair Slim, final Sunday of the month, shout-out Sunday, no stalking, all that stuff. Let's get into our song of the week from last week's program. Now, we're doing things a bit differently here as well, because the song of the week will actually appear as the third song in this bracket, right? But you'll see where I'm going with this. But the third song is actually the song of the week because it's the one we played on last week's program. But I thought we'd take a little bit of a departure before we get to it. So this was written in crepe paper in the gutters of Fitzroy last night. Just said, "Do I worry?" Let's start with the Ink Spots, 1940, bit of Retirement Village Radio.

words, am I frantic? 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And when evening shadows creep

0: Do I worry when the Iceman calls? 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

0: Shout out to my husband, Jack, who became a dad this year. I'm in the back seat and he's driving me and our baby for a day out. How good is that one? Thank you, 436. And EJ's just hit the road to Gundagai. Shout out, EJ.
1: Greetings, salutations, and respect from yours truly, Derek the Chariot Harriet, on your favorite program, Blue Juice, on PBS.

Three Derek Harriott productions in a row. In fact, Derek Harriott himself was on the original Do I Worry. Well, not the original, but the original Jamaican version. Which Adrian out there in Radio Land said Derek Harriott's version was the first rock steady song I fell in love with. And I heard it on Blue Juice about 20 years ago. Yeah, about 1,280 shows ago that was. Thanks, Adrian. But what an amazing interpretation of the song. But let's give some credit to the songwriter or the lyricist of the original song by the Inkspots. I know that's earlier than we usually go and not our usual material, but God, what a clever lyric for its era, 1940, 41, somewhere in there. Fascinating sort of study of relationships and stuff. Amazing. And then we had Derek Harriott. And then Derek Harriott assisted by his favourite DJ at Chariot Records, which was a guy by the name of Scotty. And all through those, you could hear the stinging guitar of Lynn Tate. Before we get to that, Alana and Satchmo checking in, enjoying the rock steady. And big up my sons, Akudzwe and Matipa in the back seat on the way back from Wai River. Good on you, Breezer and family. A lot of driving shout-outs. 0400 03 1067. Get that shout-out in if you're a PBS member in good standing, like Breezer with an asterisk above the phone number. Love to hear from you. But let's get to another song. We're going to keep it one more Jamaican. I'd say we had Lynn Tate, you know, amazing guitarist. Maybe you've never heard of him, but he's a big part of the rock steady sound. But he also played on a couple of Scar tracks, more than a few actually, for Bubba Brooks. But very occasionally the Scatolites would invite him into the studio to take the lead guitar duties, particularly on the Top Deck record label. And we're going to hear Lynn Tate as he leads the Scar supergroup on this one called Live Wire. Get ready for this one. This is going to really make you flip your wig.

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You've probably never heard of Leo Edward Donald. Main reason is because that's not what he went by on his records. He went by Larry Darnell. That was Larry Darnell. And a typical number from him, kind of melodramatics, that deep sort of pre-rock and roll torch song style. Interesting cat, though. Born in Columbus, Ohio, of all places, then jumped on a train, a burlesque roadshow that took him down to New Orleans, where he established himself as a singer at the Dewdrop Inn, and then had a bunch of hits in the late 40s out of New Orleans. And that was a number called I Love My Baby. Before that, some more Willing material from out of the Big Easy. Firstly, the criminally underrated Smiley Lewis, and we do our best to try and right that wrong by playing him regularly on this program. You have You're Not the One from him, and then a song that I think he had a local hit with it, at least. Ain't Gonna Do It, but we took the Pelicans version. The Pelicans, I think Louisiana's the Pelican State, isn't it? So that must be what they're named after. Anyway, New Orleans band, I could hear Dave Bartholomew back there on Ain't Gonna Do It, and then Larry Darnell, so lots of New Orleans content. Lots of road content as well. We've got, Robin Rafaela on their way to Brisbane from Sarah and Coburg. It is a shout-out Sunday, 0400 031067 071. Thinks that Live Wire by Lynn Tate sound a lot like another song. We'll look into that. Nice message there from Emma. Guess what? Driving down to San Remo listening to PBS. From Richo, not the Richo, I'm guessing, but bless up to all the Fitzroy Lions out there. What a game. Again, 0400 031067. Send some well wishes across the megahertz. Love to get some more messages before the halfway mark of the program, where we have Dr. Johnny come in and lay down the local music scene for you, and the Sunday Soul Jazz Corner, and a big second hour as well. But let's have one more song out of New Orleans. Let's kick it forward about 10 years with Bobby Charles.

All right, let's hop on the I-10 from New Orleans to Houston, about 5 or 6 hours on the road, and meet with Earl Gilliam. Had this one lined up for ages. Petite Baby.

0: There's a lot for the guitar lovers out there to enjoy on today's program, I'll admit. I know, that's just how the cards fell. As I said, we're heading to Houston. And we had Earl Gilliam. Then followed that up with Robert Calvin Blue Bland. And I learned my lesson. I was out last night. We're talking about Texas guitarists. And I had a brain fade on Clarence Holloman, which was a disgrace because I'm a massive fan of Clarence Holloman. And you can hear him on that track, I Learned My Lesson. And then the singer was also the guitarist on that last one. A gentleman by the name of Riley B.B. King. Driving my sewing machine around my holy jeans is Juzzy in Clifton Beach, Tassie. Very funny. Shout out to 0400-031-067.
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We're closely approaching the end of the first hour. Dr. Johnny is shuffling his papers, ready to give you the gig guide, but we have some soul music to get to first. Shall we do this? Yeah, let's do this one. A shout out to Aunt Prue RIP, who we lost this week, says Amanda out there. Let's play this one, and then we'll get all funky with it.

0: 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Let me hear you say aye.
1: Two examples of the humour of Southern soul funk of the late 60s. We had a song that's on high rotation around my joint. Bill Coday, Let Me Be Your Handyman. And then Bobby Patterson and his clipboard, If You Took a Survey. Shout out to Clan Whitaker and the gentleman Dave Cantrell. That's from Rick James. We've been doing shout-outs if you joined us late, 0400-03-1067. They call this a reset in radio. We started off with the songs from 1963. Then we had some versions of Do I Worry, Trips to New Orleans and Fort Worth, Houston, Texas. And finished off with some Southern Soul for you. Big second hour coming up as well. Hang around for that. Dr. Johnny's just about ready to go. I was so pleased. In fact, when I did a refresh on the screen when I came in, I had fingers crossed because I was hoping that there might be some green on the screen. And there certainly was. And we'd like to thank them, but they're so humble that they've remained anonymous. But you out there in Ballarat Central, the Mensch, who signed up on the 22nd of September at 8:35 a.m., God bless you and thank you very much for supporting this program and this station. Big up to all the PBS members out there. Including our performer patrons, Bill Painter, Bobby D, Bryce Gilholm, Craig Pilkington, Craig Lee Smith, Daddy Who, Daddy Cool, David Cantrell, there he is. And also, we're a bit early on that one, aren't we? Dr. Johnny, hold on a second, let's do this. Hold on, I'm going to go to an ad while I get this sorted, hold on.
2: 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Doors open at 7:30, opening set at 8, and the headline show from 9:30. Thursday, October 1st, the SB Basement. Calliope and the Blues Messengers, proud PBS sponsor.
1: All right, that's better. Sometimes you just got to cut your losses, Dr. Johnny. So we had Craig Pilkington, Craig Lee Smith, David Cantrell, Dean Hilson, Dean Upston, Fabulous Fizz, James Orchard, Jeremy Hanley, Jeremy the Kid Robertson, also Jerome Speldevinder, Jim Delaharp, Johnny Longshot, Jump the Shark, Jumpin' Jethro Whittaker, Leo Francis, Loin Groin, and we're into our L's. So let's go to our 80K patrons, A.A. Ron Favell, Alexander Shuloff, Arushan Pillay, Bernie Bicknell,

0: today. Glenn Fogarty, Heidi Spelderwinder, Helen Farrell, Henry the Cocker Spaniel, Hutchie 106.7, Jacob Murray White, Joy Adams, Jenny Brooke, Jessica Halliwell, Carl Lattice, Kevin Breen, and Kirsten Butcher. Right now on Guest Mic number 2, Dr. Johnny.
1: Guest Mic 2, here I am.
0: What is going on, brother?
1: Here we go. Well, kicking off right now, actually, midday, Lewis King and the Liars Club and the Straight Eights at the Seaford Hotel. What could go wrong there?
0: No, that
1: sounds
0: like fun.
1: That's a free kick to get into, and that'll be a fun one if you're down at the Seaford Hotel, way down Frankston. Lewis King and the Liars Club and the Straight Eights. At 2 o'clock, you can catch DJ Stephen Williams at the Old Plates Record Bar on Brunswick Street, Fitzroy. At 3 o'clock, there's a whole pile of bands, but it's a record launch for Macchina Pellagrosa at Bergie Band Room. So that kicks on at 3 o'clock, goes up all afternoon there. Later in the afternoon here, we've got the St. Andrews. Now, this is the St. Andrews in St. Andrews, St. Andrews Hotel. 3 o'clock, you've got the Detonators. Been playing there for nearly 30 years on and off, so that's always fun to catch the Detonators. 3 o'clock starts there, St. Andrews Hotel. The Punters at the Punters Club, that's at 3 o'clock for some New Orleans jazz. And then, as quite normal, the Black Jesus Experience, 6:30 roundabout at the Horn of Africa here in Collingwood, just across the road there. Let's move down to Tuesday nights. Tuesday nights is jazz night. You got now here, this is a whole evening of fun and frivolity at the top of town if you're looking for a Tuesday night gig. Wednesdays, you've got Afro Space Interchange, and they're at Old Plates Record Bar. And the Rookies, that's another jazz band here at the Rooks, return on Wednesday nights.
0: Mm-hmm.
1: Sometimes they alternate, apparently, I heard a rumour.
0: Oh, really? Is that true this time?
1: They did it once. Okay. The Rookies at the Rooks return and Afro Space Interchange at Old Plates on Wednesday nights. Thursday night's regular gig is the Railway Gang at the Railway Hotel in North Fitzroy. That's always a great night there, folks. And this Thursday, if you're in Northcote, Bar 303, kicking the beat.
0: Who's on this time?
1: We've got Juicebox.
0: Oh, yeah, good band.
1: There. So there you go, folks. This Thursday, 9 o'clock start, Bar 303, High Street, Northcote. And also, if you want to kick on later on in the night into the wee hours of the morning, Sugar Glider, you've got Shindig. That's on Thursday nights. And then let's have a look down Friday. Friday's a big one here. I've got the Melbourne Scar Orchestra. I've got the Out of Control Army from Mexico. I've got the Pirate Scar Rebellion and the Resignators. And this is all at, here we go, at the Northcote Theatre.
0: Yes, so we just played the ad for that. That's going to be a massive night of Scar. Friday night, Northcote Theatre.
1: Yes. So also, good night here at the Fox Hotel at this Friday. You've got the DJ Bama Lama will be there, so get yourself down there. And then how about having a bit of a pub crawl? You get yourself up to the Punters Club and you catch Soul Dynamite with DJs Miss Goldie and Stucky. And that's, Punters Club as well, and the Fox Hotel. DJ Bama Lama and Soul Dynamite, Miss Goldie and Stucky. And just a fun one here, the Lomond Hotel. On Friday, it's got a band called Toga Rock, and they do 1960s frat rock.
0: Is that right?
1: And they dress up in togas. So
0: what? Where's that?
1: And that's at the Lomond Hotel this Friday the 2nd. So that'll be a fun one, folks, if you're in the region for that one.
0: If you know the words to Louie Louie, you'll be
1: absolutely
0: sorted.
1: Yeah, I've seen them once, actually. They're a fun band. Saturday, big night is for the... Well, early evening. Starts at 6 o'clock at the Croxton. You've got Forward Ever. That's a massive event there. For your sound system, folks. So all the sound systems will be there. And that's at the Croxton. That's for whatever, Saturday the 3rd. And then last but definitely not least, it's Bacon Fat with DJ Mohair Slim, Andrew Lindsay, Matt Hudson. You've got Susie Wong, Cy Saxon as well. So, and this is all at the Shady Lady. And this is Saturday the 3rd.
0: Greasy and gritty rhythm and blues on 45. I'll see you at the bar for a shot. That's Bacon Fat Saturday night. Cannot wait for that. And, some of the material in the second hour kind of fits into that Bacon Fat groove. Dr. Johnny, you look like you've got something you want to say about the future.
1: Let's crystal ball this. I got a message from Leo, Leo from the Records.
0: Yes.
1: Now, he's got a new
0: patron,
1: band.
0: Patron, Leo Francis.
1: That's the one. And he's a patron of this show. He's got a new band. It's at the Brunswick Artist Bar on Saturday the 10th. Kicks off at 4:30. Leo and the Galahs.
0: 10th of October.
1: So check that out. 10th of October. Yeah.
0: I'll see you there, Johnny.
1: Thank you.

Why don't we head straight into our Sunday Soul Jazz Corner? We had Jimmy Smith last week. Let's go to the other Jimmy of the B3. Jimmy McGriff. Might get on a little bit of a theme here. This one's called Jungle Cat.

I was going to use that for a talkover song, but I was enjoying it too much. Man, that was Rico Rodriguez, Cuban born, Jamaican grown, UK transported. Rico and his Rudies, recording in England 1969, that was called The Lion Speaks. And before that, of course, Lee Perry and the Upsetters, Jungle Lion. There are a lot of lion associations with Jamaican music, principally because of Rastafarianism. The lion and Rastafari, well, the symbol comes from the Lion of Judah, which is referenced in Genesis, the Lion of the Tribe of Judah, a messianic figure that was then applied to Haile Selassie, who at his coronation bore the title Conquering Lion of the Tribe of Judah. Haile Selassie, so that's why you see lions all over Rastafarian banners and shirts and whatever, you know, symbolism. The Lion of Judah is a big part of Rastafarian and Ethiopian culture generally. Let's go to a song called The Lion of Judah. In fact, we'll have two in a row by that title. Prince Buster and his All-Stars.

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2: Hold on, hold on, hold on, hold on, hold on. Shoot him left, what was it?

Let's bear a thought for Mary Lee Davis Reed, a.k.a. Mama Reed, the wife of Jimmy Reed, who had to try and keep him on the straight and narrow, get him dressed, get him out of the house and into the studio and co-write his songs for him, sort of took the bottle off him when she needed to. But what a great collaboration, Jimmy Reed and his wife. She wrote a lot of his most famous songs, the lyrics at least. And you can hear her in the studios, as I've said before, talking out the back of his recordings, feeding him the next line because he was either too drunk or maybe just illiterate anyway. The great Jimmy Reed, but he makes songs up on the spot. I'm pretty sure that's what that was. Back, it started off with a completely different tempo, and then he went to a song called Back Home at Noon, something to do with he came home late, I think, and his wife was all dressed to go out or something. Anyway, the great Jimmy Reed again on Blue Juice.

One of the functions of the final Sunday of the month is to do some clean-up work on material that we were meant to play at other times, and this one was part of our school theme that we played, I don't know, it was about 2 months ago or so. But Smokey Hog actually had the highest ranking, the best-selling version of Good Morning Little Schoolgirl that he called Good Morning Little Baby. So I think we better slide this one in right here. Shout out to Gus cleaning the fridge. It's from 803, digging the Jimmy Reed.

0: Any one of those last three tracks could have been the Song of the Week. What's your nomination for Song of the Week? 0400 031067. That was Stick McGee, I think on guitar as well as singing Get Your Mind Out of the Gutter Before It Goes Down the Drain. Christine Cottrell out of Nashville before that call is naming Gatemouth Brown absolutely setting the guitar on fire. And that's your daddy's Yo Yo Yo or something like that.
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to select a good behaviour in their family. Probably heading to Cafe Gummo this afternoon. Big ups to the Fox Man over there in Perth. Having a little bit of a Schadenfreude at the expense of a certain football team. Count Yates and the Rhythm Crusaders at the Soul Inn. All right, let's get into a little bit of Jamaican soul right now. There's a cult developing around Elton Ellis. Everyone loves Elton Ellis. And a lot of people like Phyllis Dillon as well. Well, why don't you have them at the same time in a soul style?

A couple of Jamaicans putting on their best American accents. Phyllis Dillon, Humpty Dumpty. Probably featuring the great Jackie Jackson on the bass as well on those two tracks. Rest in peace. Big ups to Bintani Australia, business patrons of Blue Juice, together with Crawford Creative Services and our friends for a decade, Aaron Bird, Adam Lovering, Andrew Fries, Andrew Machaca, Baz from Brunswick, Bernard Savage, Brendan Rowland, Brett Marshall, Carl Tennant, Carla Renzetta, that'd be Casper David Reid right there, and also Devin Mariner, Fiona Keenan, Jared Young, Hannah Murray, Helen Burkett, Ike and Lola Muck, Jack Holz, John Lewin and John Sinclair, Jonathan Boxall, Julia Pickwick, Justin Wheelhand, Clara McMurray, Friends for Life, A2K, Adrian Reeves, Alicia Christie, Augusta Sunbeam, Bangkok Tom, Ben Cumberford, Brett McPherson, Colin Chandler, Craig and Natasha, Craig Gamble, Dale Meadings, Graham Sewell, Grant Rutherford, Ian Dobson, Jacob Costello, Jason Lusoon, Jenny Wren, Jim Danny, John Kiovit, John Harvey, John Saunders, Clara Ave Solomon, and Philip the Cobra Lion. And the good Lord sweating in the crypto rise me back for Blue Juice at 11 a.m. next Sunday, first show 1401. But now it's time to hand you over to Matt and the Duke Joint.

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It's just cut past 1 o'clock, 6 minutes past one to be precise. That means it's time now to listen to me. My name's Matt Frederick, and this program is called The Juke Joint. It's where we like to play a whole bunch of blues for you each and every Sunday afternoon. Opening up on the rockier end of the scale, but we couldn't go past it. That was the mighty Buster Brown, the title track to their debut and really only LP, Something to Say, featuring the vocals of a pre-Rose tattoo Gary Angry Anderson there. If you haven't heard the news, unfortunately, Angry Anderson passed away during the week whilst on tour, cardiac failure after a long life, well-lived, a full life. He was a man with opinions, which not everyone agreed with, but I think we can all say about Angry Anderson was that he loved rock and roll, he loved his family, and he wanted to make a difference in the world, and he tried damn hard to do it. And man, if you can leave that as your legacy, you've lived a successful life. So thank you and wale to Gary Angry Anderson, and shout out to everyone who is doing some silly dancing and trying to find their old cardigan while listening to a little bit of Buster Brown here on the program. Well, this is The Juke Joint. I've got a big show for you. I've got lots of local music to play for you. I'm really keen to share some of that, including sharing some music from the acts who took away the gong at the Melbourne Blues Appreciation Society Blues Challenge last Sunday. I'll be heading off to represent this fine city in Memphis, Tennessee. We've got some new music. We've got some classic music and everywhere in between. But before we carry on, big shout out to our Mohair Slim for 2 excellent hours there on Blue Juice. If you want to listen back to that program, you can do

So at any time, you know where to go, pbsfm.org.au. And while you're there, why not click up the join button if you haven't done so in a while, subscribe, become a member to this station and help keep us on the airwaves. All right, I've been talking on long enough. Let's get some music happening. Let's head on down to the States and listen to a fascinating outfit that's a collaboration of various veterans from all sorts of bands. People played with The Wolf and Muddy and others. This is the 11 Guys Quartet. Moving on to a little bit of a secret agent theme on this number. This is a new single from them that they call Sneaky Pete. 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

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That was Indigenous Canadian artist Crystal Shawanda from her latest LP, Homesick Indian Blues, a killer version of the old Alban King standard, I'll Play the Blues for You. Before that, we heard from a Sydney artist who's going to be appearing a lot in the Gig Guide coming up in a bit over an hour's time. He's coming down to Melbourne playing a whole bunch of shows. His name is Simon Kinney-Lewis. There he was, his version of Going Down Slow, live recorded from his latest LP, Live at the Back Room. We open up that set of tunes from out of the States, the 11 Guys Quartet, with their latest single, a bit of a spy-themed number that they call Sneaky Pete. Thank you very much to 421 for your message, and also thanks to Pete from Upper Ferntree Gully. I actually think I agree with you on that point there, Pete, but the music often speaks for itself. All right, this is the Jig John, PBS 106.7 FM. Let's keep the music rolling and get into some local tunes. Here is CJ Comerford and the Supertones with their latest single, Feel the Bite.

0: 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I collect records. 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

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This is the Jig Joint with Matt Frederick. Whatever it is you're doing this afternoon, I hope you're doing it well. More local music there on that last number. That was Matt Malone and the Holy Spirits with a single of theirs that they call, ominously, the Beast 666. I've got 93 problems, but the Beast ain't one. They're going to be launching that single on the 17th of October, a 3 p.m. gig at the Tote, just down the road from this year's station. Support from Penny Inkinger. Get on down to that one. That's going to be a damn good time. Before that, we heard from across the water in the States, Donna Harila, What You Gonna Do. That's taken from her LP, Cold Feet. And at the top of that bracket, new single from local outfit CJ Comerford and the Supertones, number that they call Feel the Bite. Hope you're all doing well out there. Big shout out to the anonymous person in South Yarra who's just signed up as a passionate member to the Jig Joint. Thank you very much. Appreciate you, whoever you are. You're doing your bit to keep independent radio and independent media alive in Melbourne. Thank you very much also to Rupert, who sent through a text saying that they really enjoyed the Crystal Shordana that we played early in the program. I'm really loving her voice and her story. Go and check her out, and her new album Homesick Indian Blues is an absolute corker. I really recommend wrapping your ears around that. If you want to get in touch with me here at the station, the number is of course 0400 031 067. The number again is 0400 031 067. We're going to kick off this next set of tunes sticking with the local artists, because last Sunday it was a big event in the local blues calendar, because it was our annual Blues Performer of the Year contest. From that contest, we select two acts, one band act and one solo duo to head off to Memphis, Tennessee in January to compete in the International Blues Challenge. And if you need reminding or haven't heard it before, the Melbourne Blues Appreciation Society is the most successful blues society in the world at that International Blues Challenge. And we are very proud of this year's winners and contestants. So one of the winners was Keir Stevens, who you might know from Friends of the Program, Doggerel. So I'm going to play a track from his band Doggerel now from their album New Disgraces. This is a tune called The Sky Is Falling. 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

0: 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This is The Juke Joint with Matt Frederick. 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That was the mid-70s Jimmy Dawkins, 1975, on the Dummock label from the LP Blister String. That was his take on Chitlin's Con Carne. Before that, a man who earlier in his career was a major influence on both Buddy Guy and Jimi Hendrix, both in terms of his powerful guitar and his stage show. That was an 80s recording from him, Guitar Shorty, I Wonder Who's Sleeping in My Bed. I got that from the LP, The Long and Short of It. Before that, we heard local outfit Paulie Bignall. Paul and his band, The Thornbury Two, are going to be heading off to Memphis, Tennessee in January to compete at the International Blues Challenge. There's Paulie from his solo album from 2011, Red Eye Flight, Sleeping With My Baby Tonight, an album that was recorded with the help of Preston Hubbard, one of the world's great bass players who you might know from his work with the Fabulous Thunderbirds. We opened up that set with Doggerel, The Sky Is Falling, from their LP Disgraces, and the main man behind Doggerel, Keir Stevens, also took out a gong at the Blues Awards on Sunday night. I'll be heading off to Memphis, Tennessee as well to compete in the solo duo category. Shout out to everyone sent through messages on 0400 03 1067. Thanks to Peter, who sent through a memory of seeing Buster Brown in 75. Thank you also to Amanda, who's cooking up what seems like an absolutely delicious meal. Oh man, keep those messages coming. We also need to take some time out now, because it's the halfway point of the program, to thank some people who keep this whole show going. These are the performer members of the Juke Joint: A.A. Macbeth, Andrea Marr, the Anthea Jules Band, Back Alley Sally, Benny Gerard, Cam Mortal Blues, Choking Hazard, Dan Dinnan, the Deep Heat Blues Band, Dr. Jug Band, Green Hatch Blues, Calliope and the Blues Messengers, King Tide, the Maskell Love Band, Mission Brown, Mojo Matters, Old Grey Mule, Out of Work Genius 4548, Phil Coyne, the Wayward Aces, Red and Rupert, Sean Carroll Sings, Sugar Blues, the Dead Tides, the Dusty Dimes, the Golden Brown, the Rain Lovers, TJ Howlett, and Travis Winters. Thank you very much for support, guys. If you want to add your name to that list, you know where to go. It's pbsfm.org.au. All right, let's keep the Chicago Blues happening now and have a listen to Sun Seals from his live album, recorded for the Alligator label, Live and Burning. This is Last Night.
1: We want to do it like this, hell. Yeah. We want to do it like this, so... Look like the old time done caught up with us again. It's sad, but that's it. When everything get good to you, you have to quit and let it alone. It's a damn shame, because I could stay here all night myself, but... Well, you got to go, you got to go. But I want you to know that we really appreciate you all coming out this week and making it all a wonderful time, you know? We've enjoyed the hell out of ourselves. How about you, huh? You've enjoyed yourself this week? All right. Hope we'll get together again real soon to do it all over again.

don't forget about them. When you get up in the morning, you say blue. I said you get up in the morning, you say blue. All right then.

Smoke and Joe Kubrick and Benoit King from their 2004 album Show Me the Money that came out of the Blind Pig label. Killer Killer Texas Blues instrumental there with Armadillo Blues. Before that, a Jamaican singer and pianist who ended up making a lot of his career in London. That's where this track was recorded, but then lived all around the world. I think he was living in Sweden before he passed away. Errol Dixon recorded the late 1960s from his LP Blues in the Pot. That's a number he calls Confusion Blues. Now, the top of that set, we heard one of the kings of Chicago blues, Sun Seals, Last Night Live, taken from his Alligator Records LP, Live and Burning. Shout out to our Mr. J who enjoyed the Paulie Bignall that we played beforehand. Thank you very much. Keep those messages coming on 0400 031067. Let's make our way now to Detroit and have a listen to a man who played backing on a lot of John Lee Hooker tracks, but also released some wonderful music under his own name. From 1953, this is Eddie Kirkland recording for the King label. Please don't think I'm nosy. And this is the Duke Joint, PBS 106.7 FM.

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1: Paint Out Rides is 16 coaches long. That's what it is. Yeah.

One of the many, many kings of Beale Street in Memphis, Tennessee. That was Blind Mississippi Morris, taken there from his LP, You Know I Like That. That was a number called Secondhand Store. Take a secondhand store over a thrift shop any day of the week. Before that, we heard Lightning Hopkins' Lonesome Dog Blues, recording made for, I think, the Modern label in 1952. Always hard to keep track of Lightning Hopkins' recording career. He wasn't one to stick to record contracts or things like that. We also heard from Mississippi Fred McDowell, The Train I Ride. You can find that particular recording on the expanded edition of I Do Not Play No Rock and Roll. Whilst at the top of that set, we heard from Eddie Kirkland, a running buddy of John Lee Hooker. That was Please Don't Think I'm Nosy, a little bit of Detroit blues for you all here on the Juke Joint. Hey, speaking about blues and all these various things you can get on down and check out and so on, we've passed the three-quarter point of the program, which means it's time for us to look a little bit beyond the record collection, see where you can go and catch some blues live and in the flesh and in the person this week and a little bit beyond here in Melbourne and surround. So let's kick things off today, 2:30 p.m. Back Alley Sally at the Grand in Port Arlington. We've got Paul Slater and Ben Wicks performing from 3 o'clock at the Barwon Club in Geelong down there in the front bar. The Mighty Kim Volkman Blues Band, 3 o'clock at the Incredible Scotty's Garage in Seaford. The Detonators from 3 o'clock at St. Andrews Hotel in St. Andrews. Hey, we played some stuff from their guitarist beforehand. Get in the car and check that out. It's going to be a good time. 4 o'clock today, the Old Blues Club Blues Jam at the Lyrebird Lounge in Ripon Lee. Got Jules Bolton and the Redeemers from 4 at the Rainbow in Fitzroy. Jeff Atchison and the Algorithms at the Woodlands in Coburg. Stingo Blues from 5 o'clock, the Yorkshire Stingo in Abbotsford, featuring this week The Blowout, plus of course a blues jam, and Keir Stevens, who we also played earlier in the program with his band Doggerel. He'll be performing from 7 o'clock beneath Drive Lane, the CBD. Always nice to see a Monday night gig here in the Gig Guide, 9 o'clock tomorrow night on a Monday, Paul Williamson's Hammond Combo at the Rainbow in Fitzroy. I better tell you now, this is a good week if you love the Hammond organ. You might be able to go out pretty much every night, let me tell you about it. Tuesday night, 8 p.m, Melbourne Blues Appreciation Society presents the Simon Kinney Lewis Trio from New South Wales. We played them at the start of the program, together with Blues Jam. That's at Flemington Kensington Bowler in Kensington. Wednesday night, 8 p.m, the Joel Lewis Hammond Combo. Told you about the Hammond. They'll be at a venue called the Jacket Bar in Thornbury. Thursday, 6:30 p.m, Kitchen Blues presents Daryl Roberts plus a blues jam. That's happening at the Young Street Tavern in Frankston. 7:30 on Thursday, the Hume Blues Club presents Willie J. Maxwell plus a blues jam. That's the Thornbury Bolo in Thornbury. 7:30 on Thursday, Kelly Open the Blues Messengers. Single launch, thank you very much, at the Espy in St Kilda downstairs in the basement. 8 o'clock on Thursday night, busy night Thursday, Simon Kinney Lewis, who we mentioned before. He'll be before McKindred Studio in Footscray. 8:30, Juice Box is part of the Kicking of the Bee at the 303 Hammond Organ Sessions. Told you about the Hammond. Thursday night, 8:30, Bar 303 in Thornbury. And also on Thursday night, 9 p.m, Andy McGarvey will be up in East Driver Lane, the CBD. Friday, 8 p.m, Simon Kinney Lewis at 12 Bar in Belgrave. 8:30 Friday, Back Alley Sally at the Drunken Poet in West Melbourne. We've got the Adam Waldron Trio from 9 p.m on Friday, together with the Lone Vanguard beneath Driver Lane, the CBD. Next Saturday, 8 p.m, the Damon Smith Trio, longtime friends of the program, the Ragtime Tavern in Preston. Jump the Shark from 8 o'clock at Arco Bar in Heatherton. Bring your dancing shoes for that one. 9 o'clock on Saturday, Ingrid Sake here at a brand new venue for this gig guide, the Left of Centre Music Bar. I do believe that is a new venue entirely. That's at 781 City Road in Brunswick. What else we got happening on Saturday night? Simon Kinney Lewis, together with Ben J. Carter. That's at Beneath Drive Lane, the CBD. The Detonators on Saturday night, 9 p.m. at the Loman in Brunswick East. And Hey Gringo from 9 o'clock at the Drunken Poet in West Melbourne. And a gig for next Sunday kicking off at 12 noon. Barbecue and Blues, the Bellarine Estate in the Bellarine Peninsula, featuring Simon Kinney Lewis, plus Checkerboard Lounge, plus Wayne Jury. How's that for lineup? Worth a trip to get on down to that one. I don't even mind if you listen back to the show later on because you're so busy grooving to the good tunes. All right, that is it for the gig guide here on the Juke Joint. If you want to check that out, you can do so at any time at pbsfm.org.au. All right, let's jump into the last quarter of the program. Let's head on back up to Chicago and have a listen to the big Leon Brooks Blues Harp Band. There's a number that they call 13 Years in Prison. And this is the Juke Joint, PBS 106.7 FM.

0: Poet is Melbourne's most authentic Irish pub with tribute Tuesdays, Irish music sessions, open mic nights, and live original music 6 days a week across from the Queen Vic Market. The Poet is proud to present Daniel Watkins plays the songs of Gordon Lightfoot, Lily Webb, David Clements, Justin Bernasconi, Brett Frank Trio, Evie George and the Avery, Camilla Rose Sullivan, and Teresa Duffy Richards. The Drunken Poet, proud PBS sponsor.
1: 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Calliope and the Blues Messengers return to the SB Basement on Thursday, October 1st, following Calliope's European Blues Challenge appearances, International Best Song Award, and European Tour, launching their third single, Watermelon Man, from their upcoming album, A Day at Woodstock. Doors open at 7:30, opening set at 8, and the headline show from 9:30. Thursday, October 1st, the SB Basement. Calliope and the Blues Messengers, proud PBS sponsor.

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Yes, I wanna talk to my baby. 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

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Yes, I'm gonna find my baby. Well, I believe I'll go and send.

Gonna leave so early in the morning. Going back where I used to stay. Gonna leave so early in the morning. If I'm going back where I used to stay. Yes, I'm going on back, baby.

from 1955, recording for the Excella label, a number that rocked the jukeboxes down in Louisiana. Lewis Brooks and his High Toppers, The Chicken Shuffle. Before that, some more Louisiana blues, although taking a bit of a note from a song you might know from the Texas Star. That was Whispering Smith, a song that he calls Storm in Texas, but you might know as Texas Flood. We also had Alvin Youngblood Heart with his version, the old standard Highway 61, taken from the LP Fight On, which is a collaboration between Corey Harris, Alvin Youngblood Heart, and Guy Davis, a really great collection of contemporary traditional style blues. Speaking about contemporary traditional style blues, well, we heard one of the masters of that art, the great Jontavious Willis, with So So Blues. That was taken from his LP Blue Metamorphosis. The top of that set, we heard the Big Leon Brooks Blues Harp Band, a little bit of more obscure Chicago blues, recorded in the 1980s, early 80s for the Alligator label, 13 Years in Prison. You can find that in the LP Living Chicago Blues Volume 4. Big shout out to Willie Whiskers for your very kind message. Thanks also to Pete, who really enjoyed the Alvin Youngblood Heart that we played before. Thank you very much to Gal for your message, and also to Shira and Dan. Thanks to everyone who took the time out to send me a message today. Also want to send some thanks out to some people. Keep this show going. These are the patrons of the Juke Joint. In no order except for alphabetical, they are A Cat Named Mama Roo, Alexander Stevens, Andrew Williams, Andy Jennings, Baby Jack Phillips, Corey Allegro, David Gazzola, Doha Don, Eric Lewis, Frank Warner, Greg Cox, Ian Pruden, Ian Richardson, and Jason Conduit. There's John Scahill, Johnny Buckwheat and Little Black Maddie, Julian Clark, Kate McPherson, Lewis the Cocker Spaniel, Nathan Nettleton, Paul Grogan, Peter Green, Peter Jelly, Peter Mitchell, Richard Drew, Rockin' Dave Williams, Sasha Brooks, Simon Sinnott, Steve Ray's Hat Band, and Western Bulldogs Russ. Our beautiful business patrons are Diggs Plumbing, John at Webcon Concreting Bowen Heads at Rainadella Real Estate. Our friends for Decade, Angus Ferguson, Catherine Cosson, Craig Backer, David Archer, David Kay, Dave McDonald, The Ghost of Cosmo, Glenn Shaw, Horace Sinclair, Ivan Glavis, Jack Holst, Julie Ryan, Netchluck, Nick Dorr, Nick Woodley, Paul Billy West, Peter Huberts, Peter Ring, Ron Heppenstall, Sam Sangster, Shiva Takumi, Sam Bahor, Steve Smith, Tess Hernan, Todd Lewis, and Will Horson. And our wonderful friends for life are Barry Williams, Dallas Weising, Ian Cochran, Jack Botcher, Malcolm Corbin, Martin O'Sullivan, Matthew Belcher, Michael Kitzner, Roy Wilkerson, Russ Robertson, and not forgetting Tony Jex. Thank you very much to all of those wonderful people for taking that extra step to help support this station, the music to play that we play. Thank you also to everyone who's not a member, but who may become a member one day, and even if they can't, well, you listen, you share the music, you tell people about the radio station, and man, that's worth an awful lot as well. Thank you. Thank you also to you. I'm talking to you personally, you who's listening right now. Thank you for taking a little bit of time out of your day to listen to the blues here on the Juke Joint. Whether it was 5 minutes, 2 minutes, or the whole 2 hours, it doesn't matter. You're sending the vibes, you appreciate the music, and your time is very much appreciated. I'm about to shuffle on out of here, but there will be more blues next Sunday from 1 p.m. here on the Juke Joint. Stay tuned for Stony Goma on Flight 106M to Africa. Until next time, look after yourselves, take care of one another, and please never forget these words, because the blues is the healer. Come on, baby. And dance. And dance.

Everybody wants to be who they wanna be. Everybody wants to have a good time. I just wanna come out to Melbourne and listen to PBS radio, because I like to play the sweet music with these friends of mine. You know they try hard to fake it, but I can't do it all the time. I try hard to break it, but it was just a waste of my time. When I turn on my radio, hear PBS all the time. And I pray to God to please show me a sign. Has anybody seen my mind?

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Mesdames et Messieurs, a good afternoon and very warm welcome to Flat 106.7 to Africa, coming to you live and direct from the PBS FM studios at Collingwood Yards on Wurundjeri country in a super cool city called Nam, Melbourne, where it's the day after the grand final. And it can only be one winner, and inevitably there are some very, very happy people, but also some bitterly disappointed people, and many others who couldn't care less. But our hope is always to bring people together, everyone together, through music. A very good morning to you if you are boarding this flight from somewhere in Africa. I do hope that's a beautiful Sunday morning from Iwik to Kigoma, or from Mashai to Blida, and from Ata all the way to Luena. Very warm greetings, wherever you happen to be in this massive world of ours. Much love and respect to you, and thank you so much for being there. Big thanks to Matt for the great selection of tunes on the Duke Joint. We can now look forward to the next one. Same time, same place, Sunday, 1 p.m. right here on Peeps. My thanks also to my dear brother, Pradeep Saka, a.k.a. DJ Sikande, who was very kind to have me on his show yesterday afternoon, in fact, but this time on PBS, on Target Beats, Elephant Grooves, to share some of my insight and music that I heard in India recently. And you can check that out on the PBS website, of course. 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Let's

thanks to Mother Africa for the great gift of music. But 106.72 Africa is always an invitation voyage to each and everyone to come and join us and experience this super cool and very positive African vibration. So I hope you can now sit back, relax, and let the music take over. Poa sana. Hakuna matata. Twende.

Eh oui, it is that time on a Sunday afternoon in Melbourne Town and indeed around the world. Madame, Monsieur, once again, bienvenue à bord à Kwaba, Kanimambu, Saubona, Karibu Sana, Ayoka. Welcome back to our weekly rendezvous with the music of Africa. Our raison d'être is to showcase and highlight the very rich and diverse music traditions of an entire continent, from east to west and north to south, without forgetting the center and the many islands, which is as important, the massive African diaspora. We come from a continent where music is said to be food for the spirit. On Flat 106.7 to Africa, we celebrate that spirit. We're going to start the journey this afternoon with a piece by Chief Commander Ebenezer Obey. The tune is actually called Singing for the People. And something very special about Chief. Oh, he branded his music as Miliki System. And Miliki is all about enjoyment and just having a good time, basically. So let's do just that.

0: You've just heard a lovely piece called Singing for the People by Chief Commander Ebenezer Obey, a style of music often referred to as juju music, the hallmark of which is that sort of beautiful interplay between guitar and the guitar sound and the talking drums. Beautiful talking drums there on that piece, definitely. And of course, the other name that comes up when we talk about juju music, there's a gentleman called King Sania Day. He's one of the legends of that music, but so is Chief Commander Ebenezer Obey. And between the two of them, they've really influenced generations of musicians, including this lady.
1: Eje ka gbadun aye yi, miliki aye o, ka sha ma gbadun ara wa o. Yes, I am hanging out at the only place to be, Flight 106.7, direct to Africa.
0: That was the one and only Wumi. Also known as the Afrobeat Queen. But as you heard there, there's even a reference to Miliki. And Miliki is the brand name, Miliki System, given to his music by Chief Commander Ebenezer Obey. We're going to take you to East Africa now. And the next piece is another great music tradition from Africa. But this time from Tanzania, Milimani Park Orchestra are very much the legends of a style of music known as Muziki wa dancing.

A great sound that comes from East Africa, Tanzania to be specific. And what you just heard there is a piece by the legendary Milimani Park Orchestra on Flight 106.72 Africa on PBS FM. We give thanks to Rob and Helena in Sedan who send us a lovely message. It says here, your show is a perfect accompaniment to this glorious sunny day. Yeah, it is much better today than it was yesterday. I do remember coming here yesterday and I thought, whoa, sometimes Melbourne can put on a show in terms of the weather. It was really cold and wet, but today it's much, much better. Let me give thanks to our performer members. Let's start with This Way Orchestra in Florey. We also give thanks to the Seven Brothers, the Public Opinion Afro Orchestra, the Monday Spirit. They do have a show coming up on the 3rd of October, part of the African Sunset Residency at Jolted Art Space, which is located at 342 High Street in Northcote. And the Monday Spirit include Abubakar Jelike Kouyaté from Mali, who plays guitar and sings, and also Amadou Sousso on kora, and Mohamed Kamara on percussion. The trio is amazing, so if you want to see them, well, you can see them on the 3rd of October. Big thanks also to Subsoul in Northcote, Subsoul Band. We give thanks to Repera for his ongoing support of this kind of music. He, of course, is often playing around town with various projects, including the Math. I think they had a gig at the Horn of Africa last night, most probably. Big thanks to Nick Lester, who is a great supporter as well, and to Mohamed Kamara. I mentioned him as well. He's the founder and leader of a band called Jarabi Band, but he also plays with the Monday Spirit. We give thanks to the Melbourne African Traditional Ensemble, also known as MATE, M-A-T-E. They've got a gig coming up on the 25th of October as part of the Italian Festival, Segmento Tarantella Festival, happening in near the airport in Melbourne. Big thanks also to Kunjani. Kunjani is our own Melbourne-based South African band, originally from Cape Town. They play that Cape Jazz style and many other sounds as well from South Africa. We give thanks to our brother DJ Matab, a great supporter, and also to Alaria. Alaria, of course, Melbourne-based Afrobeat band led by the one and only GP Saxi, ex-member of Egypt 80. And of course, Afrocubismo, recently formed, and they had, you may recall, their premiere at the Melbourne Risato Centre. They're coming back to perform live at Northcote Social Club on the 29th of October. Now you know pretty much everything. I had a message earlier from our dear brother King Marong from Afro Mandenko. He mentioned he's back in town, back in Victoria, and they've got a gig on the 3rd of October around lunchtime at Fed Square. These are all the details that I've got, and no doubt there's a lot more going on around town, but that's what I've been informed about. This next piece comes from North Africa, Algeria to be specific, and so far we've heard some Miliki sound from Nigeria, West Africa, some Muziki wa Dansi from East Africa, Tanzania. Now we're taking you to Algeria, the queen of Rai music herself, Rekcheh Haimiti, with a piece called Harai Harai.

A great sound, Nicole Rai from Algeria, the queen of Rai herself. Sheikha Rimiti with a tune called Harai Harai. And she was a major influence on people like Khaled, the late Rashid Taha, and many others as well. Very often they refer to her as the person that really inspired them. Beautiful sound from Algeria, Rai music. Now, you may recall a few years ago, a band, very well-known band from Somalia, known as Durdur Band. Durdur actually means spring, apparently, in Somali. And they were massive in the 80s. And sadly, due to the situation in Mogadishu, things became a lot more complicated. But a few years ago, a reissued album called Sweet as Broken Date was kind of the way that many people discovered the sound of Durdur Band. It's a brand new, I said brand new, but another album that's been reissued came out recently. And from there comes this lovely tune.

The great sound of Doo-Doo Band from Somalia, back from the time when Mogadishu was the place to be. Great memories. Beautiful sound there by recently reissued album. Lovely message here from our dear brother over there in California, North Hollywood. It says here, thanks for the two sweet Miliki Juju tracks from Chief Commander Ebenezer Obey. His music took me back to Lagos. Locked in and enjoying the show on a hot Saturday night in North Hollywood, California. Great show as always. That is Aphrodisia Baba. Thank you so much for the beautiful message. And I know sometimes the timing of the show is not always perfect because of the time difference, but we appreciate your support and your commitment to tuning in and enjoying this lovely music. We're going to take you to Senegal, the birthplace of another great African music tradition, a music tradition known as Mbalax.

The great sound of Youssou N'Dour with L'Étoile du Dakar, a tune called Tchéli. Youssou N'Dour, I mean, what can I say about Youssou N'Dour that you haven't already heard? I will say this one thing, though. I remember interviewing Youssou N'Dour some years ago on this very program, and he was talking about how in the 80s, when many of his colleagues, people like Salif Keita, Moury Kanté, even to a certain degree Baba Mal, they all moved to Europe because at the time it was the best career move. But Youssou decided that he's going to stay in Africa and build his career from Africa. And for many years, it sort of remained the case. And for that reason, he's pretty much become the king of Mbala, but also the king of the Senegalese music scene. Good afternoon and big thanks to our patrons. We do have Adam Houston. We also have Hachi. Big thanks to Dev Turner, Eric Hall, Gerald Tirenyi. We always remember Marco Markovic. Big thanks to Joe Bolton, Kieran Rivett, Kiri the Coolie, Malcolm Collins, Mark Saido, Matthew Kelly, Morris Johnson, Ned and Banjo. Our pet members from Mount Eliza. We give thanks to Oliver the Ragdoll Cross. Also to Oni the Lassie in East Ringwood. Queen of the Border Collie is also a patron, and you are in Coburg. And Sevi Makchilik is our patron, our dear, much-loved patron and great supporter. Big thanks to Stuart Thiel in Geelong West and family as well, and to William Norton in Beaton. Those are our patrons, and we could do with some more people on that list. If you would like to join them, well, head to the PBS website, pbsfm.org.au. This time, we're going to take you to Zimbabwe, the birthplace of a great music tradition known as Chimurenga music. And he is the king of Chimurenga himself, Mr. Thomas Mafumo. Captured live. The tune is called Nyama Musango.

the great sound of Thomas Mafumo, aka the Lion of Zimbabwe. The great tune called Nyama Musango. You're in flat 106.7 to Africa on PBS FM. This time we're going to take you to Mozambique, the birthplace of the great music tradition known as Marabenta.

straight out of Maputo, Mozambique. A great sound called Marabenta, and that is absolutely by the Marabenta Stars of Mozambique. Beautiful sound there. And as you can hear, every single city, every single country has its own sound, its own vibe. And that's what we love on Flight 106.7 to Africa on PBS FM. We're going to take you to South Africa, the birthplace of a son known as Maqanga. And having said that, speaking to somebody in the know, somebody who was very much involved in the music scene, and he said, you know what, this group plays, Mahotela Queens, is not actually Maqanga. It is Mkwashiyo, rather than Maqanga. But anyway, depending or who you speak to, you can have those different views and different opinions. But here they are, the Mahotela Queens.

0: the legendary Mahotela Queens from South Africa. And that reference to Tulasana reminds me of our late brother, the one and only Jomalati. He had a band called Tulasana for many, many years in Melbourne, was a big part of the music scene in Melbourne. Lovely message here from our dear friend Hachi. It says here, becoming a member of PBS is a gift that keeps on giving. I felt much more connected to the greatest radio station in the world by joining the team. Such a cool surprise. A lovely show today that's that sounds as smooth as Senegal silk. Thank you so much, Hachi. Beautifully, very well said. You seem to always have a way of turning what you hear into beautiful words. Thank you so much for that. You're on Flight 106.7 to Africa on PBS FM. We'll have more music for you right after this.
1: Just announced at the Nightcat, Daniel Allen and Seoul Mass Transit System. Plus, don't miss Dutch DJ icon Laverne. He's played Tomorrowland and made some of the most infectious beats in contemporary EDM. Now Laverne is bringing it all to the round next month. Every Sunday, it's Domingo Latino with salsa classes, a live band, and dancing till late. The Nightcat, live and late since 1994. Proud PBS sponsor.
0: I hope you've enjoyed listening or discovering the great music tradition from various parts of Africa. We started from Juju music from Nigeria, and after that we had some Muziki wa Dansi from East Africa, Tanzania. We also heard some Rai from North Africa and some sound from Somalia, but also the sound of Mbala in Senegal, which which our dear friend Hachi described as smooth as Senegal silk. And of course, we heard that great piece by Thomas Mafumo, which is a sound known as Chimurenga music from Zimbabwe. And Mahotela Queens play their own South African township music as well. But every now and then, somebody emerges that says, you know what, I'm going to go beyond the different styles from the different country and create a Pan-African sound, or at least a Pan-African song. And this next piece is an example of that by an artist from Gabon called Pierre Clavera Kendenge. The tune is called Awana Africa.

Another great tune from the artist who gave us great gems such as Africa Obota. What you just heard there is called Awana wa Africa. And Pierre Clavera Kendenge from Gabon has always had a very interesting perspective. He famously said once said that as a continent, Africa faces so many challenges that artists should really be very careful and very responsible in terms of the kind of music that they put out, because there's so much work, so much to do, that we can't afford to waste that opportunity to make music that stands for something. Anyway, that's his perspective, and one that we respect a lot on Flight 106.7 to Africa. Let's now give thanks to our business patrons. We are very fortunate to have Odessa at Levis Hotel in Creswick as a business patron. We also have a few friends for a decade: Doug McMillan, Dr. Rosemary Brooks, Greg Cook, Helen and Missy T. We give thanks to Murray Somerville, to Michael Cale, to Misha Bar, Maura Burke, Mitsa Frist, and also to Philip Walker, Ralph Menchise, Simon and the African Geographies class at Melbourne University, and also big thanks to Tony Whitaker. Thank you so very much. Talking about Pan-African anthems or Pan-African tunes, this next one comes from Cameroon, an artist called Elvis Kemayu. The tune is called Africa Music Nonstop, which is what we've kind of been trying to do this afternoon on Flight 106.7 to Africa.

A lovely tune from way, way back, just to use Bronze expression in her message. It says here, always love your show, and today is a standout. It's taking me way, way back to other days in Melbourne town. Well, I do kind of get, I know what you mean, totally understand what you mean. I think it's a lot different now. It's not worse or better. I think it's just different. The music has changed, the music scene rather. Has evolved, and it's quite different. A lot more key players and a lot more venues, a lot more happening. But yeah, the good old days, the good old days. Thank you very much for that lovely message. Let me take this opportunity to give thanks to our friends for life. We do have Sherry Beresford, Priya Rang, and Macy from Eagle Hook, and also Paul Van De Vault and Pete Newbegin. Thank you so very much. Of course, just a reminder that pbsfm.org.au. is where you can find more information about membership, which is a way you can give us your support, because we can only do what we do with your support as members, but also as listeners, of course. But being a member is even better. This next piece comes from Angola, and again, because we're exploring different music traditions from different parts of the continent, this is a tune by a very well-known Angolan artist called Bonga.

the great sound of Bonga from Angola, and his music is based on a traditional form known as Semba. Interestingly, on this piece, the piece you just heard there, there's also Laura from Cabo Verde. Remember her? The great singer from Cabo Verde, Laura, who played at Warm Adelaide so many years ago. Lovely message here from Greg. It says, what a great program of danceable music. Kept me moving all afternoon. Maybe not pretty, but great fun. Well, I'm glad to hear that you enjoy the music. And also, I think Bron came back with another message saying, again, in response to my comment, definitely about the feel and the beat you are playing rather than dishing the standard of what we have access to now. Well, what we try and do on Flat 106.7 to Africa is to play all styles and let you be the judge. And this afternoon is no different. This next piece comes from Cabo Verde, one of the legends. Cabo Verde is a birthplace of many different styles. The Mona, of course, we know about. There's also Funana and many other styles as well. This is an interesting one. It's by a legend from Cabo Verde called Bana.

of Banna, and sometimes people say even long before Cesare Evra, there were people like Banna and Beleza. You're on Flat 106.7 to Africa on PBS FM, about 6 minutes before The Global Village for Roger Holdsworth. Stay tuned for that. And this afternoon, of course, we've been going everywhere pretty much, but the one thing we haven't done, there's not been a tune from Congo, Brazzaville or DRC for that matter. That is because next month, as you would know by now, if you're a regular listener, the month of October is dedicated to the music of Congo as a homage to Luambo Makiadi Franco. So that's what we'll have next week. Right now, though, we're going to take you to the southern part of Mali and play a tune by the one and only Soumou Sangaré, who brought the music of Wasulu to the world. Now, there were other people before her. Nahawa Doumbia is one that did the very best, but I think it's fair to say that Oumou Sangaré took it to another level, and here she is.

0: And the way they play the Kamalengoni on this piece is just incredible. Coming up in about a minute and a bit, the Global Village of Roger Holdsworth. Thank you so much for your company this afternoon and the messages. Always nice to hear from you, and your comments and feedback is always very useful to us. So thank you very much for taking the time to share that this afternoon. Stand by for the Global Village of Roger Holdsworth.
1: Mesdames et messieurs, merci. Merci beaucoup. Take good care of yourselves until we meet again. Bonsoir.

We're all citizens of the global village. These are our voices. These are our cultures. This is our music.

Hello and welcome to the Global Village. Thank you for joining us in the Tourist Office and Traveller's Rest again this evening. I'm Roger Holdsworth. I'll be your guide today to music from around the world, music that celebrates the values of peace, diversity, equity and inclusion, and that proudly acknowledges our continuing multiculturalism. We're here together until 7pm, quite a reasonably fine evening. Thanks again to Sandy Gomer for keeping us dancing through Flight 1067 to Africa today. And Stanley returns next week at 3pm with more music from across Africa. We started today's Global Village with music from the local Afro-fusion band called One Spirit Africa, which is led by the Ghanaian dancer, drummer and multi-instrumentalist Fred Niado. They are playing next Saturday evening at Bar Usu in Brunswick. We heard Positivity from their 2025 album called Notsamo, or Continuation. Today's Global Village includes music from some of the artists who will be taking part in the River Folk Festival in Warburton next weekend. But before that, there's some new and recent music, including some new takes on old Italian music. We'll start, as we always do, by acknowledging that the Global Village is broadcast on PBS 106.7 FM, digital, streaming, from the Collingwood Yards, which are on the unceded traditional lands of the Wurundjeri people of the Kulin Nation. Aboriginal custodianship of these lands, waters and skies is unbroken. This always was and always will be Aboriginal land. I pay my respects to Elders past, present and emerging, and extend that respect to any Aboriginal people who are listening. We look to, we work for a true and just reconciliation between our peoples. The proud Motumati Yorta Yorta and Nari Nari songman Kucha Edwards is convening a huge concert next Saturday evening in the Ian Potter State Theatre at the Arts Centre. He's joined by Deborah Cheatham, Fraylin AO, Wayne Thorpe, Ellis Skye, Stacey Nicholson Piper, Neil Morris, Buruk and others in a program called Many Rivers, One Home. It's a powerful celebration of culture, resilience and collective belonging, shaped by rivers, songline, ancestral stories and shared memory. Here's Kucha with an old song, Is This What We Deserve?, taken from the Rough Guide to Australian Aboriginal Music from 2008, but before then from his 2007 album called Hope.

0: That's Lucy Wise, who's currently touring her new album called Salt. She started writing this album 3 years ago, then collaborated with the producer Luke Plum to bring it to reality with crowdfunding support. She has a new band to bring it to the road with Justin Olsen and Isaac Ganu, as well as guest artists. This week she's in Main Ridge on Friday evening, then in Upway on Saturday, and at the Northcote Social Club next Sunday afternoon. You can find all the details in my gig guide, which is available to be sent out to you. Just email me and ask to be added to the list, and I'll send it out to you, usually every Thursday morning. We heard Luminous from the album, a song that Lucy performed live for us when she last visited the Global Village. 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But a big shout out to Anne Hampton from Preston, who renewed her passionate membership during this last week. And I think last Sunday, we acknowledged Andrew, Anna and Jacob Margetts from Preston for becoming proud members of PBS and the Global Village, and Sean Williams from Abbotsford for sending us a lovely donation. 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I put it up in advance so you can check the spelling of the names of the artists and the songs, and follow up links to the label and the musicians as we go along, have a look at a video associated with the music and so on. 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And as mentioned there, you'll find details there about my email address. So just contact me and say, Roger, I'd like to be added to the Global Village gig guide, and I'll just happily add you to it. It's free. We also love to hear from you, to know that you're listening today and enjoying the music. So you can text us in the studio. I'd love to hear from you. The line's open. Your comments come straight up before me. 0400 03 1067. 0400 03 1067.
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0: The group La Mauvaise Reputation has a weekly gig at the Edinburgh Castle Hotel in Brunswick on Thursdays in October. The band normally consists of Salvatore Greco on accordion, Adam Russo on lead guitar, bassist Enzo Roberto and Paul Gillette on guitar and vocals, though guests can also come and go depending on availability. Paul also has a gig as part of the Floyd Thursby Trio at the Merry Bar in Preston next Sunday afternoon. Here's Paul to introduce this next song from the local French Manouche group, La Mauvaise Reputation. It's their 2023 album, Live at Oz Manouche. You should know this song, and that will take us to another new version of that same song.
2: It hasn't escaped my attention that I'm surrounded in this French band by Italians. Good Lord, how did this happen? How did this happen? I think it's appropriate that we... that we tip our cap to some Italian heritage for this last tune. We want to do you a song that I think Enzo and Sal brought to the band. It's a song that's known throughout Europe. It's a song of rebellion and uprising. It's a song that's very much associated with the anti-fascist partisan warriors of World War II. It's about waking up and walking out the door and saying goodbye to your beloved as you go off to war. It's called Bella Ciao.

The new version of Bella Ciao in the middle of that set was from Rick Palieri and Fabrizio Poggi. You probably know that's an old song of the Italian resistance, but here Rick Palieri has written his own lyrics to it, telling this story, and he says from a different perspective, more intimate and closer to the heart of the partisan fighter. He gives voice to that final heartbreaking farewell that so many members of the resistance said to their families before leaving for war, never knowing whether they would return. Rick's a singer and songwriter based in Vermont in the USA with Polish ancestry. He visited us in the Global Village many, many years ago, maybe 20-odd years ago, playing American folk songs. He was a compatriot of Pete Seeger, as well as the Polish bagpipes. And on this song, he asked his Italian friend Fabrizio Poggi, harmonica player from Milan, to join him. Fabrizio's grandfather had been a partisan who died during the resistance. And they say that this recording is dedicated to the memory of all those who, in every time and every place, have had the courage to resist. And we finished with another song from Fabrizio Poggi and his group called Tura Tutella from their album La Storia Si Canta, History is Sung, from 2006. We heard the song. It was called We Will Greet the Master. Thanks to a text coming in from Nancy saying she's of Italian heritage, she's saying, but we want to talk about the importance of keeping the old songs alive. If you'd like to text in 0400 03 1067. I'm going to stay in Italy with another recent group, this time from the south, called Asha Blaster. They are also keeping the old songs alive, but in a very different way. They are Roberto Ciga, Mario Esposito, and Giuseppe Grassi, who have been working for years on the fusion of different sound languages. They say that in this project, Salento folk music meets electronica, dub, ambient and global sounds to create a project that looks to tradition without nostalgia, transforming it into living contemporary material. The first album from Asha Blaster is called Apulian Unpopular Music. It comes from around Celle Messapica, where we stayed a couple of times on a trullo, on a farm. It takes the repetitions of popular music and intersects it with electronic loops, rewriting traditional melodies and interweaving them with alternative lyrics, offering alternative perspectives to the rhythmic scores. This is called Ya Bnadem, or O Human. It features Adele Ben Lahoua.

0: That was the legendary Istanbul-based collective called Baba Zula. They're now well into their third decade of their journey. They've just released their album, XXX, 30, of course. They describe it as a hypnotic, uncompromising and vital statement of artistic freedom. It weaves together shape-shifting rhythms, hypnotic saz-driven atmospherics and deep sonic rituals. That was called, in translation, Sacred Olive Dance. And I note that they released an album called XX 10 years ago. So there's a bit of a pattern emerging there. We're waiting. Well, maybe we'll have to wait another 10 years to get XXXX coming along. Thanks to Matt for texting in, going back with all the Italian music from his childhood, and to Citizen 957, who says, "My Italian is very good, bravo." Well, not really. Yeah, one of the problems here of doing this program is that you're expected to be sort of literate or whatever it is in every language in the known universe, which I'm not. But you dive in and you pretend. We love all the musicians, groups, artists and so on who are performer members of PBS who nominate the Global Village as their favourite programme, so we thank them every week. Adam May, Amakumo, Amy Brulé, Anya Reynolds, Anne Norman, Anthea Sideropoulos, Bashka, Black Sea Ensemble, Bohemian Nights with Ernie Gruner and Phil Carroll, Bonnie Smith, Queen of Hearts, Mariachi, Coco's Lunch, Con Calamaris, David Bridie, Alana Zelez, Floyd Thursby, Footscray Hotel Choir, Gamelin Dan Andam, Gorini, Harry Live Vibraphone Quartet, Jaraby Bam, John McGrath, Caravana Flamenca, Kim 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Footscray Gypsy Orchestra, the Jawa Pitu Band, the Lost Clog, the O'Hanlons, Vardos, Volgograd and Zodj, Garepur and Brian O'Dwyer, with whom we'll close today, by the way, if you're looking forward in the programme. These are all the wonderful people who keep PBS and the Global Village on the air. 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
0: Thanks, Yasmin. It should be a really great show with Vanessa Estrada. Here are a couple of tunes from recently released albums. First up's the debut album from the Finnish group called Melkutus Party. Their album is called Mati, which translates as capacity, I think. It explores the combination of Finnish kantele tradition, electronic soundscapes and infectious dance grooves. The group started as a solo project of Jedi Venelainen, who plays kantele and sings, but is now a trio with Jana Stolom on cetera and electronics and Tatu Vitala on percussion and electronics. From somber meditations to hectic party baggers and back, but in the centre of the album is the Finnish traditional lira, kantele. This is the album's title tune called

You might remember the Algerian French oud player called Mehdi Hadab, who was visited here as a member of groups such as Doud and Speed Caravan. He's recently been collaborating with Meriem Koufi, a singer who grew up with the Arabo-Andalusian repertoire in Algeria. She also learned to play the cuitre, a rare lute with four double strings. And together they've released two albums called Nubat Nova. The first was dedicated to the Annaba school and featured a collaboration with Hamdi Benani. The second album has just been released and it turns its attention to the traditional Nuba of the Algiers school, reinterpreting this centuries-old tradition. Heard a song that in translation is called Two Letters. I suspect we might hear more from that. Some future programs here in the Global Village. Thanks to Joe Malignaggi, back from Sicily and Greece, texting in, say grazie for the Italian music. If you'd like to text, 0400 031067. 0400 031067. We'd love to hear from you. Here's more music that draws attention to the continuing horrors that are occurring in Palestine, in Gaza and the West Bank, to the increased tensions and war in that whole area. A couple of weeks ago, I played a tune from Haitha Kamal, a Jordanian singer of Palestinian descent. Haitha began studying Arabic singing at the age of six. She was the youngest member of her father's band called Baladna. It was led by the musician and composer Kamal Khalil. Her work now blends classical Arabic singing, Levantine heritage and contemporary global sounds. She is reinterpreting and reviving traditional Palestinian folk songs. She says music has always been a language that transcends borders. Since playing that tune from her a couple of weeks ago, Haitha has been in touch and sent me some more of her music, including from this project in which she works with a Palestinian-founded Spanish flamenco band called Obaida. They were created by Baida Berman and Obai Bitar with the participation of musicians from Spain and Sweden and mixing Arabic poetry and Spanish flamenco music. Their album together is called A Córdoba, and this is a song called Encontra. It's originally by the 18th century poet and priest called Nicholas El-Sayeg El-Halabi.

That was more music that draws attention to ongoing current wars and struggles, this time from Ukraine, where attacks and devastation continue to threaten lives, as well as the diversity of music and cultures. It was again from a recent self-titled release of The Gathering Quartet, who have members and influences from Ukraine, Scotland, England, Sweden and beyond. It was a set of polkas from Polisa, from the Ukrainian villages of Mushny in the Rokitnitsky region, Horodnysha in the Dubrovitsky region, and Chmielivka in Olevsky region. Just leap in and just pretend you're speaking Ukrainian here. Thanks to Citizen 105, not being able to listen for the last couple of weeks, and glad to be back and listening again. But you know you can listen back online, so all the programs for the last few months are online on the PBS website, www.pbsfm.org.au. 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Queen of Hearts Mariachi are the first and only female mariachi group in Australia. Pretend you're speaking Ukrainian here. Thanks to Citizen 105, not being able to listen for the last couple of weeks, and glad to be back and listening again. But you know you can listen back online, so all the programs for the last few months are online on the PBS website, www.pbsfm.org.au. So if you miss the program, or miss any program, just go back and have a listen to it. Queen of Hearts, Mary.

Saturday in the late afternoon at the Luli Tavern in Abbotsford, along with the Smith & Wesson Jury. Their album from 2025 was called Divina, a vibrant fusion of the old and the new, an irresistible blend of original music steeped in tradition and beloved traditional songs reimagined with a bold contemporary twist. This is called Pedestal.

0: That's Ida, or Ida, I-D-A, Elina. Ida Elina is a Finnish singer-songwriter and cantele artist. That was from her Kalevala-inspired film project called Under the Northern Skies from 2025. Combines storytelling, mythological themes and contemporary sonic worlds. We heard a song that translates as Come With Me. And maybe she can be coming and singing for the grand final next year. Who knows? This is Ida Elina from Finland.
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0: Thanks, Lauren. The next part of today's Global Village is going to feature some of the artists that actually will be appearing at next weekend's River Folk Festival. It's happening in and around Warburton starting on Friday. First up, this is the Stiff Gins, Wiradjuri Yorta Yorta woman Kalina Briggs and the ULRA woman called Nadi Simpson. Last year, they celebrated 26 years of music making together with a new album called Crossroads, and a national tour went with it. This is called Sweet Josephine.

That was Alice Herwood, singer-songwriter and cellist from Naarm or Melbourne. She's also appearing at the River Folk Festival. Lauren spoke with her last Thursday. A lovely chat on the Down by the River program. You can listen to it back using the PBS website. Alice is also playing with her brother Jackson on piano at Wesley Anne in Northcote on Sunday, November the 29th in the afternoon. It's Alice Herwood. She's been listening to music from birth, including from backstage as her mother Helen Mountford, who's also a great cellist, performed as part of Not Drowning Waving, Fine Blue Thread, My Friend the Chocolate Cake and so on, and her own solo concerts. Alice's debut album is called Can We Talk Sometime, and that was the title song. Going to stay at the River Folk Festival, but now bring some local examples there from elsewhere in the world. First up, we head to the Japanese influence of Noriko Tadano. She's now living in Adelaide and seldom performs here, so the River Folk Festival is a must-see occasion for her. From Noriko, this is called Choji no Yama, from her 2008 album called Staircase to the Moon, where she's accompanied by George Kamikawa.

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1: From Japan, we turn to music from the local Lithuanian background ensemble called the Lost Clog. They are, of course, PBS and Global Village Performer members. They'll also be at the River Folk Festival in Warburton next weekend. Their most recent album is called The Sparrow Made Some Beer, and continuing that theme, that was a song called Salda Salutis, Sweet Beer.
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1: Now to a song influenced by Pacifica music. It's from a local Tongan Australian singer-songwriter called Joel Javier, or Javier, another of the musicians at the River Folk Festival. This is the title song of his 2021 EP called Mother Moana. It conveys a strong sense of protest at past and present issues in the Pacific: slavery, intentional dumping, illegal fishing, stealing of ships, gun running, stranding of crews, and murder. Joel Javier, Mother Moana.

0: That's Emily Rose Shakova. She's a Sydney or Yorra-based musician who sings and plays accordion and piano. She's been part of various groups who we've played over the years, the Good Behaviours, Monsieur Camembert, Tangelo, Chaika, Shark and Fox, and so on. She's also coming to the River Folk Festival as Emily Rose in the Wild, sometimes the Wild Things, along with Parvin and Offrey, and perhaps supported by a chamber folk string trio, including Holly Downs on double bass and viola, Chris Stone on violin, and Katie Ellison on cello. They explore themes of nature, cultural identity, and human longing. We heard their Secrets from the Sky from Emily Rose in the Wild's album Upon These Open Skins. It concludes today's River Folk Festival segment. I hope you enjoyed it. There's some great little festivals happening around town. Cresfest early next year and the River Folk Festival up in Warburton next weekend. Let's thank the wonderful people who go the extra distance to become patrons of the Global Village and PBS, the women who prefer to reclaim the word matrons or even matriarchs of the Global Village. Big shout out to Chris Holliday, Dragan Tomic, May from Fitzroy, Monica Rowland, Pat Thurgood, Paul Scar, Rachel Murandaka, Richard Holm, Ross McCaw, Stephen Aquilina, Suzette Watkins, Tony Isaacson, our wonderful business supporter of Passport Travel up in Fernie Creek, our friends for a decade, Helen Thomas, the memory of Zulia Kamalova, Ivan Marnie, Jennifer Gorn, Kirsten Glenwright, Lou Pinaccio, Marcus Toyanovic, Mark Donchuk, Susan Russell, Yanish Zelazny, and of course our friends for life. Let's start with the Abud brothers, Percy, Patrick and Malachi Abud, Matt Hennessy, Gary Haverley, and Australia's First Treaty. 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
0: And there's another one, a bit larger than the River Folk Festival. Craig also texting in saying, really appreciating hearing from the artists playing at the River Folk Festival. Well, last week I played some music from the Estonian musicians Marja Nutt and then Mari Kalkin. So here's some more music from them. Firstly, the Estonian singer, violinist and electronic artist Marja Nutt. It's from her 2016 album called Una Mieles, or In the Hold of a Dream. It's a playful little looping tune called Ja Tada, which might simply mean ta-da. The album explores the boundary between reality and dreams, and Marja Nutt explains, for me, music and the images and stories hidden in it offer an opportunity to travel from one reality to another, visit a place where everything is possible. I clearly remember the times when I've had lucid dreams. It's an experience where the reality and imagination get mixed up and you can choose where, how and in which direction you move. You're away, but very much present at the same time. Ah, why? Here we go.

0: Και μάλτα όμως ο κανάτος.
1: Obrigada, thank you so much.
2: The most recent release from Estonian kanel player Mari Kalkin was a live album called Stonia Lud, Stories of Stonia Live. Her original studio album presented a modern take on traditional and other Estonian songs from the southeast of that country. And in 2025, she built on that with a live version of the album, including renditions of songs with the Estonian National Male Choir. The album was co-produced by the English folk musician and song collector Sam Lee. And that was her live version of the song called My Ima, or Mother Earth. Thanks for listening to The Global Village today. I hope you enjoyed this set of songs and tunes, the profile of some of the artists appearing at the River Folk Festival. Thanks to everyone sending in texts to show you're listening. I love hearing from you, even if I don't always get a chance to read out what you tell us. Next week, I've really enjoyed some recent releases, so next week I am to visit some more from these, perhaps slightly extended sets from Beirut Express, the new album from the Canadian group Constantinople, collaborating with the Corsican singers Athleta, and much more. The wonderful Ballarat-based duo Zodge Galeray-Poor and Brian O'Dwyer have a new album called May the Devil's Ear Be Deaf, which they are currently touring in live performances. They describe it as a work of invocation and defiance. The title comes from a Persian saying, a phrase uttered to ward off envy and ill fate. When something beautiful or hopeful is spoken aloud, it's both a blessing and a warning, a reminder that even joy carries risk. Zodge at the Melbourne Recital Centre on Tuesday this week, then at the New Kind Festival on Saturday in Redbank, which is between Maryborough and Stawell, and then back to the Queenscliff Uniting Church on the following Saturday, the 10th of October. We're listening to their Desert Motreb as we make ready to depart from the Global Village. They describe it as a wordless expanse. They say that the Comanche becomes a compass in a vast interior landscape. The drum kit an echo of footsteps across sand. It's both desolate and divine. A lament that never resolves. A dance that never begins. And there we go. More dancing at last in the Global Village as we make the transition to Soak, where we'll join Hannah McKittrick in her own landscape. Her dance definitely begins here. And I'll be back in the Global Village next Sunday with more enticing, magical, confusing, yet odd yet familiar music from around the world. As daylight savings kicks in next Sunday, make sure you've got the right time for us. Hope you can join me then at 5 p.m. in the light, beginning and ending in the light next week, and be entranced. See you then.

Hello. You're listening to PBS 106.7. My name's Hannah. I'm here to host my program Soak for the next hour. Feeling lucky to come to the radio station. Feeling lucky to listen to music with all of you. I'm broadcasting on the stolen land of the Wurundjeri people of the Kulin Nation. Pay my respects to Wurundjeri elders and First Nations people tuning in. And before I get the show going for tonight, I want to say big thanks to Roger for the Global Village. Every Sunday, 2 hours of exceptionally well curated and thoroughly researched music and enriching information. 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Let's begin. Opening the show tonight with this piece from Jacques Emery, who is a wonderful double bass player, composer, improviser from Sydney, up in Sydney. This one's called Canto Live Version. You're with Hannah here on

You're listening to Soak here on PBS. We just heard, well, we opened and closed that bracket with two pieces from Jacques Emery, who is a double bass player from Sydney. Chant was the one we heard just then, and the Arco beautiful long bowing one at the start was called Canto live version. After that, I played us some Movie Tone, which is my favorite band from the early 2000s scene in Bristol. We heard Phonograph Space, rare song where she sings really low. And after that, we heard Field Commander Ali, her album The Next from Field Commander, that came out on Briarfield Flood Press a couple months ago. Maybe even at the start of the year. Who's to say? That's one of my really ones I was really excited about, and I still really like listening to it. It's called, the track we heard was called One Kind of Forever. How's everyone traveling? Got a really nice message from Harvey. Hello, Harvey. They're tuning in with a very special guest. They're sexy, usually long-distance boyfriend, but I imagine that they're there with you. Oh my god, awesome news. Thank you for sharing. I am feeling really pretty cozy in here, and Greg, my show neighbor, just bought me a biscuit, so things are feeling quite good, and I hope that you're feeling quite good as well, everyone. Thanks for tuning in. I'm really keen to listen to this next song. I actually played it last week on the show, and I try not to double up too much, but this song is irresistible. Maybe you've seen them, My Guardian Angel, local band, very cool. This song is just so good. Wake and Bake, it's called. Let us listen.

woman to a flake of your life. And when she came back, she was nobody's wife.

0: I mean, exactly. Famous Blue Raincoat from Leonard Cohen there. Whenever I listen to Leonard Cohen, I think, well, I could really just listen to Leonard Cohen and that's it. That's how I feel. And then I forget. It's a really beautiful song. In there, we also heard from Isabel Cordwell, friend of the show. That's their interlude from the record Duty of Care from 2022. We also heard Home Service in there with Universal Children's Hotalog Orchestra, and opened with Wake and Bake from My Guardian Angel, aka best song ever. Oh, no, no, no, let love destroy you. I hope you heal from all that you have been through. It's so good. It's so tough and sweet. And that's hard to do. Okay, more music right after this.
1: 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Created as both meditation and composition, this deeply immersive, continuous one-hour sound journey blends field recordings of water alongside singing bowls, gongs, hand pan, voice, bass, and ambient electronics. 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Regional dates to follow. IKSRE, proud PBS sponsor.
0: Hello, Evan in Geelong. Hello, Leonard Cohen fan on the text line. Unidentified Leonard Cohen fan. Hello, 511. Awesome message. I love this list of things. They say this day keeps giving with a list of sweet things, and they say they bumped into My Guardian Angel on Thursday night. What a blessing. I just wrote a list like that too, because yesterday I watched the football at the Great Northern with Hill, who loves Fremantle, so that would have been enough. But then I had Luxa, and then I ran into Alicia getting the tram, and she gave me a rock, and then we went to readings to buy Lord of the Rings. Both of us, me and my friend, bought Lord of the Rings, all of them, in one volume, which at first I was like, I just would like to take it one by one, but then the very first note in the foreword was like, this is meant to be designed as actually 6 books. I'm sure lots of you know that. I am a nerd, but I'm not a Lord of the Rings nerd yet. And someone on the text line asked what biscuit I got. It was a Chocky Ripple. And now we're going to listen to Low, who I would say my favourite band, but I love them so much I haven't even listened to all the albums, because I Could Live in Hope from 1994 is so nourishing to me that there's albums I haven't even made it my way to yet. I'm sure lots of people are like that with their favourite things. But this album, Trust, is from 2002. And we're actually going to hear the opening track, which is called That's How You Sing Amazing Grace. Okay, thanks for listening to the radio, and I hope that your night is going awesomely. Here's some Low. Love from Hannah.

Hostia. Blood is bleeding through the door. A snake just shed its skin.

0: That one's Charlie Ivan Band with Grease House, the closer of their album Of Nothing that came out in August, produced by Dylan Young of Way Dynamic, up in Alice Springs, where the band's from. I love that line about the snake in the glass behind the bar. And we start that bracket with Low, That's How You Sing, Amazing Grace, from 2002 record Trust. Okay, got heaps more music to fit in the last 15 minutes, right after this.
1: Smith Street Hotel, your local neighbourhood pub, bar and band room. Pub food with nightly specials, including a schooner of Digger's Lager. Happy hour runs Tuesday to Friday from 4 till 7 with cheap drinks and elite snacks. And a Sunday roast. In the band room, USA's Caroline Rose debut Australian show. Bennett's Grove, from Texas, Glare. Posture's album launch. Open mic, Dr. Shaw's unusual practices 8th birthday. Halloween, Jacketeen and more. Smith Street Hotel, proud PBS sponsor.
0: This next one is Inyan from Sophie Birch. Thanks everyone on the text line. Someone's listening under candlelight after gardening with their friends. Hello Ross on the text line. If you'd like to get in touch in the last 15 minutes of the show, the number's 0400 031 067. You're listening to Soak with Hannah.

That one is Kismet, the Poppy Aykroyd rework of the Penelope Traps piece from her Penelope Redo remix album. I used to really listen to Poppy Aykroyd a lot because Milo on the breakfast spread used to always play, not always, but he did play a couple of times this song called Rain by her that I used to be obsessed with. It's really good. It's got rain in it and piano. And then the start of the bracket, we heard Inyan from Sophie Birch. And the time has come for me to think about wrapping this all up and reading out my members. So thank you very much for the following, and a special thank you to a brand new member, Jordan Mulvaney from Paran. Welcome, Jordan. I love your last name, Mulvaney. Welcome to the party. So Jordan joins this list of performers first: Clary Loops, Cold Hands Warm Heart, Do the Bed, Ellie Ware, Greg Scher, Jan Wisniewski, John McGrath, Jonesing, Maple Glider, Meredith Beardmore, Marina Dias, Jaya Sinha, Tegan Costa Project, Zanoon, and Zilla Papagiorgio, as well as Andrew Rose in Coburg, Evans Baljarek in Geelong, John O'Klein in Barkers Creek, Lachlan Batchelor in Northcote, Nicole Reed in Park Orchards, Nora the Hound in Coburg, Sahar Dixon in Northcote, Shelley Brunt in Thornbury, and my friends for a decade who are Muddy Jenkins, Nathan Zweck, and my friends for life, Mark and Taylor and Orlando Depuri. Thank you so much for supporting PBS with your memberships. And I've got one more piece to play us before I hand over to Greg Scher with Stars in the Static. I believe maybe he has some tricks up his sleeve this evening. Only time will tell. But do stay tuned to hear Greg's awesome curation of jazz. And I hope you have an amazing night and a sound sleep. Someone just texted to say the moon is full and they're watching over a lake. That's amazing. And I thought the full moon was last night. So that's really good to be aware of the facts. May we all be aware of the facts. And I'll be back next Sunday from 7 to bring you another hour. So until then, and thanks for the energy. We're going to go out on some saxophones because Greg Scher is a beautiful saxophone player, and what better segue into his show? This is from a Swedish project called Tvagen, and it's called A Great Circle Root Variation for Saxophone Quartet. Goodbye.

Good evening, everyone. Welcome to Stars in the Static. My name's Greg Scher. You're listening to PBS 106.7 FM. So excited to be here with you for another week, 78th edition of Stars in the Static. Can't believe how quickly the time is going by. Big thank you, as always, to the beautiful real-life angel, Hannah McKittrick, for the last hour of Cirque. Always the right way to end a Sunday night. She had me standing on my chair at the end of the show, giving her two big thumbs up all the way from Studio 3 to Studio 1. Hopefully you were standing on a chair and giving her two thumbs up as well. And if you did miss it, you can check it out via radio on demand, pbsfm.org.au. Always a great thing to revisit Hannah's immaculate playlists. Hopefully my playlist is pretty good for you this evening as well. A little bit of a change from regular programming to kick things off, because we opened with something that's not only, you know, days, weeks or months old, but several decades. We heard from the great late John Coltrane. The Wednesday just passed would have been his 100th birthday, so it didn't really feel right to start anywhere else this evening. We heard his track Welcome from Kulu Se Mama, recorded with his classic quartet in 1965. Released in a little bit of a change from regular programming to kick things off, because we opened with something that's not only, you know, days, weeks or months old, but several decades. We heard from the great late John Coltrane. The Wednesday just passed would have been his 100th birthday, so it didn't really feel right to start anywhere else this evening. We heard his track Welcome from Kulu Se Mama, recorded with his classic quartet in 1965.

in one way or another. And I know so many musicians around the world are so deeply inspired by him, a grandmaster of jazz, of the saxophone, and still so much wisdom to unpack and unfurl in these short lives of ours, that it's pretty important, I think, to celebrate the giants of this music. So I'm a very happy birthday to the great late John Coltrane, 100 years on Wednesday, around 9 o'clock this evening, a little closer to home and a little closer to modern time. We're going to have Melbourne guitarist Matt Hoyne in the studio with me. He'll be joined by Robbie Finch on double bass and Louis Pierre on drums. They'll be playing live to air at about 9 o'clock, as I said. Then we'll sit down for a chat about his new album, Furniture Music, ahead of the launch at the Jazz Lab on Wednesday, the 7th of October. So make sure you do keep it locked. Plenty of action this evening and plenty more music either side of that. This is actually the first in a run of in-studio performances over the next few weeks. So a lot coming up on the show. We'll be hearing live in studio in a couple of weeks from Eugene Ball, Ben Hanlon, and Anthony Schultz and their new trio record. And up next, Melbourne Trio, who will actually be in here with me next Sunday. This is LIIT, or Lit, with River Walks 2. As usual, if you like what you're hearing, you want to know what's been played, I do my best to update the track list live on the PBS website. You can go to pbsfm.org.au, click through the stars in the static program page. And as usual, the text line is open, 0400 03 1067. 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

0: incredible sounds there from Shuteen Erdenbatar. Do You See the Stars I See from her forthcoming release, Bright Folk? That one landed just in my inbox just before this show, and so happy to be able to share with you that track. It's coming out in full on the 20th of November. And it's the second part of her Sun, Stars, Moon trilogy after Rising Sun, the 2023 release. So 3 years later, great to have that one out in the world. Before then, Rory Green, new one on Gondwana Records, Matthew Halsall's label. Brighter Than the Sun was the track from... Moments Brighter Than the Sun was the track from the album with the same name. That will also be out on the 20th of November and draws on childhood memories of Accra and northern English mill towns. At the top of that bracket, something a little closer to home. Not actually sure if it's L-I-I-T or just Lit, but legends Niren Dasika, Lawrence Folvig and Kiri Anderson in that band. River Walks 2 is the track from their forthcoming release, River Walks Forest Talks. And that one kind of came together through a couple of different places, but the Banff Centre in Canada was one that was quoted. And it's a debut album following the 2025 EP release of Obscura, which I think is just a long track. I've never played it on this show, but really excited to share heaps of stuff from this album in the coming weeks. They'll actually be in studio here next week, 4th of October, playing live to air. We're going to have a chat about that record and their forthcoming gig at the Primrose Potter Salon in the Melbourne Recital Centre, Wednesday the 14th of October. I've popped a link to that show if you want to get some tickets in the Stars in the Static program page. So don't delay. It's not a very big room, and I reckon that gig will sound pretty nice. Some lovely text coming in on the text line. My loved, as always, to Mama Teresa, my patron. Great to hear from you, as well as my friend for a decade, Tom Bentley. So great to have you listening. Also a first-time listener in Jules, digging the program. Welcome to the club, my friend. We're here every single week, 8 till 10 p.m. Great to have your text. If you want to get in touch here at the station, 0400 03 1067 is the number to text. And make sure that you do keep it locked in about 30 minutes time. Matt Hoyne's got his trio in. He's got a new record coming out. It's called Furniture Music. I've heard the whole thing. It's pretty brilliant. And they're going to play live to air for us. So don't you go anywhere. Looking forward to sharing that one with you. But up next, we're going to hear from the Chris Davis Trio. A brand new record, I believe, came out just on Friday, and they'll be in town for the Melbourne International Jazz Festival. It's a stunning record. She's a brilliant mind. And speaking of brilliant minds, I'm really excited about this whole bracket, actually, because after that, we're going to hear some more local music, the latest single from Cheryl Durong, Piss It Cool. Keep it locked, my friends. You're on Stars in the Static.
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Pretty cool bracket there. Nicole McCabe and Savannah Harris, brand new release from them, came out about a week ago. We heard the title track from their new album called All Together Now. Great alto saxophone and drum collab. Their first collaboration and recorded over 2 months in summer of 2025 between LA and Brooklyn. I reckon I've got two or three more from that one for you. Let me open the door for Robbie. There we go. Cheryl Drung, Piss It Cool, before that time was the track I Still Miss You is her album. That's coming out in about a month's time. Looking forward to having her in the studio to have a chat with me. Absolutely massive list of musicians here. Some vocalists, some string players. I'm not going to really get through all of them, so I won't bother. But produced by William Britell and Michael Hammond. From New Amsterdam Records. It's a pretty brilliant record. We've already heard the lead single Treatment, which grew out of her time in the New Amsterdam Composers Lab. She's got a launch gig, I think February 26th, yeah, that's right, at the Melbourne Recital Centre. She'll be in studio on the 1st of November to talk about that record. And at the top of that bracket, Chris Davis, Trio Lost in Geneva, from the album of the same name, with her brilliant trio, Robert Hurst on bass, Jonathan Blake on drums. And they'll be playing at the Melbourne International Jazz Festival at the Jazz Lab, both Monday the 19th and Tuesday the 20th of October. I've put tickets in the Stars in the Static program page. Ticket link there. You should buy those tickets. It's going to be a brilliant gig. That record is pretty amazing, and I believe that brings us all up to date. A few more tracks for you this evening before we hear a live in-studio performance from Matt Hoyne. He's got double bassist Robbie Finch and drummer Louis Pierre, 3/5 of his quintet. They'll be playing on the 7th, Wednesday the 7th of October at the Jazz Lab. Furniture Music is the record. It's out on Tuesday the 6th. It's pretty beautiful music. You've heard a couple tracks on this show already, and you're going to hear it live in the studio in just a moment, and then we'll have a chat about that as well. If you want to get in touch here at the station, 0400 03 1067 is the number to text, of course. We're going to keep things moving right along now. This is some Scandinavian jazz. In fact, I think it's a Scandinavian folk tune. I'll do the research and come back to you on the other side of this. You're tuned to Stars in the Static.

one of my favorite artists to play here on Stars in the Static, Jakob Bro, with special guest Charles Lloyd on the tenor saxophone, joined also by Larry Grenadier on the double bass and Jorge Rossi on the drums. That's a single from their forthcoming release. The single's called Osaka, and the release, I'm going to butcher this, but it's something like Bjerg Strand. It's out 13th of November on Loveland Music. Absolutely brilliant. Brilliant label, and a fairly rare guest spot for Charles Lloyd there. Great to hear him on that one. Tingo, brand new project with their track Parflucht from their forthcoming release Medvind Modvind on April Records, fronted by the great tenor saxophonist Cecily Strange. Sorry, it's their second album. They're not a new project, but a really great record. I really love that one. I'm going to play a couple more tracks for you in the coming weeks, and sending my love out to Megadead, saying he was really digging that one. He said it stopped him from tidying his bedroom and started made him shimmy on the spot for a bit. Great to hear from you, Megadead. 0400-03-1067 is the number to text if you would like to get in touch. And hey, stranger things have happened, but if you feel like shimmying, maybe these guys will make you do it. It's a project I really like, and as soon as I heard their new music, I got in touch with the frontman of this band, Matt Hoyne. Over the past 6 years, he's put out a run of records under his own name, from the song-based Stories We Tell, Songs We Sing, through to the live album Big Vibe, recorded at the final concert of the Emergence Residency he co-led at Uptown Jazz Cafe. And his latest album, Furniture Music, 7 tunes written for listening at home on the stereo, recorded with Niren Dasika on trumpet, Flora Cabo on alto saxophone, Sam Anning on the double bass, and Louis Pierre on drums. It's out on Tuesday, the 6th of October, and launches at the Jazz Lab the following night. Tonight, I'm joined in the studio by Matt, with his double bassist Robbie Finch and his drummer Louis Pierre, the same rhythm section from Big Vibe, and they'll play some music for us before we sit down for a chat ahead of the launch. Matt and the band, over to you.

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0: Hello, I'm Paddy Harrison. If you've been searching for the lost islands of illusion, then please join me for a musical expedition to the ports of paradise. As we traverse the seven seas, Ports of Paradise will guide you from the forgotten realms of mid-century exotica to the musical optimism of post-war America. 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
1: Yes, and PBS indeed is where you are at. For the last about 20 minutes or so, we have been absolutely delighted to have a live studio performance from Matt Hoyne, joined by Robbie Finch on double bass, Louis Pierre on drums. We'll hear a little bit more about the music that they played in a second, but we did hear music indeed from his forthcoming release, Furniture Music, out Tuesday the 6th of October. You can hear it yourself live at the Jazz Lab in Brunswick the following night, Wednesday the 7th. Tickets are available online. If you head to the PBS website, pbsfm.org.au, and click through to the Stars in the Static program page, you'll find some more details there as to how to purchase those tickets, and I do suggest that you do. We are very lucky to have these incredible musicians in our town, and if we go out and support them, I reckon they'll keep making those records. Anyway, let's get to it. Matt Hoyne, thanks so much for joining me.
2: Thanks, Greg. Thanks for having us.
1: It was my absolute pleasure. I love having a private gig in the studio here at PBS. tell us about those tunes. How many did you just play? Three tunes?
2: I played three, but it sounded like one long one. So
1: it's good radio.
2: Yeah, I know. We were told no dead air, so I really took that literally. No, we played three tunes, and the first one was called If Memory Serves, which, yeah, is this song I wrote. It's called If Memory Serves because I wrote it on. I have this old acoustic guitar that I play a lot at home, and I was sitting down. I kind of came with this song, and I never wrote it down. And then a week later, I tried to write it down. I just couldn't remember it for the life of me. And so I sort of went like that, but I swear it was better. You know, like it was better, I think, the original one.
1: We just have to trust you there.
2: Yeah, exactly. Yeah, it was really, really good. Anyway, we played that, and that went into another tune called Episode, which was like a little through-composed piece that is like a little interlude. And that's actually the single that's out. It's perfect for radio play. Two minutes and 30 seconds.
1: It's been played on this radio station. In fact, on this show.
2: I was thinking more like, Nova.
1: Oh, yeah, exactly. Yeah. 2 minute length.
2: Yeah, yeah, yeah. And yeah, commercial radio, of course, where my heart is truly what I was born to do. And then that kind of segued us into this song, Outer Impulse, which I have this sort of slight confession, which is not very cool to make as a jazz musician, but I have this Joe Henderson, the great saxophone player. I respect him, but I don't super love his music, and I particularly hate this tune, Inner Urge, which is like
1: too.
2: Yeah, I hate it. It's awful.
1: Yeah, it's not that good.
2: It's truly awful. And so I had to learn it for a gig, and I just couldn't get into it, and I hated it, and I learned it and played it and hated it still. And so from that, it has some cool things where the chords kind of, the bass lines move in these patterns, these intervallic patterns. And so I was like, well, let's try and take that and write another tune. But so hence the name Outer Impulse, which sounds quite deep and meaningful, but it's just a dumb play on words.
1: Well, perhaps there's meaning in that. I mean, I preparing for this interview, had quite a lot of fun kind of inhabiting your brain for a second. It's funny, it's sardonic, it's sarcastic, and I wonder how much of his deliberate where what's tongue in cheek and what's serious. And I guess for anyone that's tuning in, before we dive into any of that, Furniture Music is the name of the record. What is Furniture Music?
2: Yeah. Well, it's the name of the record, and it came about, it's I don't know if it's super, ironic or anything, but it kind of came about like this idea of, I love listening to music at home on the stereo and subjecting my wife and almost 2-year-old daughter to the very strange music that I like to listen to. And they're surprisingly accommodating, although my daughter is increasingly less accommodating. But, you know, she's learning to talk and, you know, I guess that's probably good. She should be able to advocate for herself. But it's slightly frustrating when you want to listen to some pretty strange and hectic jazz music. Anyway, but so I always love having music on stereo at home. And we, you know, we have, yeah, like I said, a young daughter. So we spend, spend a bit of time. There's a lot of downtime at home, not doing a huge amount, which is kind of beautiful, but sort of frustrating as well because you can't really do anything. So I always have music on. And I think there's something really special about listening to music communally. Like so much of what we do is, you know, like so it's like everyone's got headphones and AirPods and all this stuff. It's very like isolated, you know. And I think there's something special about kind of having music on around the house. And I have these speakers that kind of go in different rooms and you can just drift around the house and have stuff on. And I just love that. And so that was kind of the idea of it. There's also this guy, Eric Satie, who's like a composer, French composer from sort of like impressionist composer. And he was quite funny as well. And he wrote a piece called Furniture Music that, I think it's the one where you're meant to play it like 12,000 times. Like it's 12 repeat time with 12,000 repeats. Or really? Something crazy like that. Yeah. but he talked about, music is furniture music. And it's sort of like, this is before background music or, you know, Brian Eno or anything like that. That's quite hip, you know, to think of it as like it's a piece of furniture. Something to, for me, it's more thinking about like elevating your experience of being at home. Like for me, that's what kind of good furniture should do. And also good music on stereo. Not too hectic, you know, can be listened to with the family around.
1: Well, I mean, it's interesting, the Satie thing. I wrote down here that in 1917, he said that it's music not meant to be paid attention to. I think your music certainly demands attention. So there's definitely a divergence from you and Satie, right?
2: For sure. But I also think jazz musicians, you know, they sometimes demand too much attention. You know, I mean, there's also like, you know, that's getting a whole can of worms, but it's like, but then I say that and it's like, I hate that background jazz stuff that's on Spotify and on, you know, the crap that they put out to play in restaurants and hotels and that sort of thing. I just can't.
1: Like the anonymous piano trios.
2: Yeah. I have a whole thing about that too, but I won't start on that rant.
1: I'm going to get you started. Oh, don't you worry.
2: Awesome. I think jazz musicians jazz music should be something you can listen to and it be I don't know, I'm attracted to that sort of thing in music. You know, you're talking about Jacques Brel before, you're playing his music and it's like he's so good at that because it's not he doesn't dumb down the music at all, but it's very considered in a way that allows you to kind of have it on. And you know, and there's so many of the music that I love is like that. I love really challenging music as well, but the music that I really really love and keep coming back to is music that seems to straddle that line in a
1: absolutely. And I mean, I think I want to dive right in here while I've got you passionate into maybe some murky territory for Ghosts, your track. Speaking of those anonymous piano trios on Spotify jazz playlists, those ones maybe reported as ghost artists, you know, cheap tracks under made up names, you know, Will Evans or whatever, you know, things that kind of just sidestep.
2: Sort of vaguely Scandinavian often, you know.
1: Yeah. And like, you know, I guess, is it about them paying less money to real musicians? Who knows? Probably. But, you know, you took fragments. Is this correct? That you took fragments of that music and built a whole suite around them?
2: Yeah. Some of this music is from that. I wrote all this music where, you know, if we're going to really get in the weeds with it, it's like, there's this increasing trend, especially on Spotify, which everyone knows is evil, and you know, but everyone who listens to PBS, of course, knows that. If you're listening to public radio at 9 o'clock on a Sunday night, you know that. But there's increasingly this trend in jazz playlists of these kind of terrible piano trios that are like sound alike. It's not AI or anything; it's actual people, but it's probably just a bunch of uni students who they pay $1,000 to do a day in the studio and sort of do vaguely, you know, stuff that sounds a bit like, I don't know, Bill Evans or Teddy Wilson or Errol Garner, you know, and it's ballads and it's all brushes on the drums. The bass doesn't really play much, it's all ballads. And it's designed for Spotify to put on these playlists and people to play it in cafes and restaurants and no one listens to it. It sounds absolutely terrible. And my gripe with it is, it's like, why don't they just play Errol Garner? You know, it's already there. It's so much better. It's so beautiful. It's also like, you know, we're really getting into it. It's like, this is Black American music and it's appropriating this music in a way that says there's no reverence and it's purely to make a quick buck, you know. And it just seems like a very sort of, it's sort of kind of very sad, but also very sort of funny. Like if you look into these artists, you Google their, they have no website. Like what musician in, you know, 2026 doesn't have a website or an Instagram or a Facebook? They're just ghosts. There's nothing there. You can't find them. And I tried really hard to find them because I thought it was so funny. Anyway, so long story short, I was like, well, let me see if I can steal stuff from them. Like they've stolen all this stuff from, you know, these great classic jazz piano kind of tropes. What if I start stealing stuff from them and then try and write some? It was pretty strange music that I wrote from it. To kind of, yeah, I don't know, just as a sort of compositional exercise and fun experiment. And so I wrote five pieces that kind of just took little melodic fragments or like a chord progression here or there, and then I just built these tunes around it. And that tune, Ghost, is the one that made it onto the record. The other, there's one other one, the last one, Chorale, is sort of from there. But there was three others that didn't quite make the cut. They were kind of a little too... It turns out it's quite hard to write good music out of absolutely dog shit music, you know? So I had to humbly accept that. But yeah, the kind of the gigs that we were doing at that time was like we did one set of this ghost music and then one set of music that was sort of inspired by human music, you know, human stuff. And this human stuff tended to be a lot better than the ghost stuff. So that's what's on the record. Yeah.
1: And am I right in saying that you dedicated this track Ghosts to Daniel Ek?
2: Yes, the fantastic CEO of Spotify.
1: Well, let's, you know, not get too deep into this before, lest we have a defamation case on our
2: hands. Yes, yeah, true. Yeah, if you're listening.
1: Yeah. Love you, Daniel. Yeah. And so your earlier records, am I correct in saying those you like wore the politics in it a little bit more openly? And I don't want to make any assumptions here or you know, speak too strongly here, but this record seems to, you know, makes no claim to lofty ideals, but at a time when so much music's getting used as background on playlists, as we've just discussed, asking people to sit down together and actually listen feels like a position in and of itself, right?
2: Yeah, yeah. I think, you know, the first record that I put out, I love some of it, but there's part of it that's, you know, it wasn't that long ago, which is kind of embarrassing, but it was a bit earnest, you know, and I feel like a little bit, sometimes I listen back, it's a bit cringe. but I still kind of believe that the music is political and choosing to make music is political in and of itself. But it doesn't have to, of course, be so overtly so. And like, you know, it's not like beat you over the head with it, but there's some things in there that I'm kind of like, oh, that was maybe, I feel like it was a bit much for me and where I am. So I think, yeah, there's subtler ways to maybe do it, but I also it's so murky and so complicated, but yeah, asking people to sit down and listen to music, you know, or not even sit down, just have it on in the house and blob around, is that controversial? Like, should it be? You know what I mean? Like, I feel like that's such a, what a nice way to spend an afternoon, you know?
1: Oh, well, I mean, coming from someone that dedicates quite a lot of time, more than I care to admit, yeah, preparing a modern jazz and improvised radio show on a Sunday between 8 and 10 p.m., I certainly understand, but it does feel increasingly like this world is dissociating ourselves from one another and from community. And I don't know, perhaps... This is for you to say, given it's your interview, but there is something that I feel like this music is increasingly urgent in a time where the humanity of our existence is kind of being forcefully stripped from us. There's something kind of profound about music that forces you to really cooperate in a very empathetic and ideally egoless way and expect people to sit there and pay attention, right?
2: Which is so egotistical, you know, sit down and listen to my music, you know, it's so confusing and so, yeah. But I think, you know, I'm optimistic about this stuff. You know, I mean, look at you right now, you know, you're here of your, you know, you're volunteering, you organize this interview months in advance, you reached out, you know, and you do it every week for all these different musicians and, you know, people will listen, we really hope, you know, but it's also... there's this thing of like, it's a community thing. It's bigger than ourselves, you know, and it supports what other people do and it makes space for people, you know, who are out there kind of doing things. And that's, you know, so much of like being a musician is geared towards self-promotion and your own thing. And I think what you're doing is really, is so important, it's so special that you take the time each week and have the patience to keep going and doing it, even if it's hard, you know. And I'm thinking more and more about that. Like, how do we, as musicians, build each other up? Because no one's making any money off this, you know. There's no music, you know. There's no one's making money, so. Mm. Why are we, you know, like, we should be supporting each other and building each other up as musicians and trying to, be champion each other's music. And I think that in itself is not political, but it's like, surely that's how humans have gotten along all this time. I hope, you know.
1: I think it's a very dangerous idea to the people that want to destroy humanity, for people to create community and to care for things that are maybe fundamentally unproductive. you know, with all love and respect to jazz and jazz musicians, I really love how confusing it is sometimes, and how perhaps even unproductive or confronting it can be. But something that my predecessor of, how long did Jerry Costa stay on air in this show? 35 years. Time, yeah. Something that he would always say is, all he's doing is playing the music that's being made, and he, if you stopped making it, he would stop playing it, right?
2: Yeah.
1: And I think there's something really beautiful and something that we are very lucky to have in this town. There is just hungry people that are doing it. As you said, no one's making money. So, like, what is it that's motivating people to do any of this?
2: Yeah, it's got to have some other value, surely, you know? And it does. Anyone who does it knows that, you know?
1: Yeah, I mean, absolutely. And I think something that, I'm not just saying this to try and be a salesman here. I think something that, speaking of value, would get you good value for money is getting a ticket to your gig. I've seen you play.
2: Beautiful segue.
1: I've seen you play a number of times, and I've even been lucky enough to have a private gig this evening in the studio, but I'm very much looking forward to this. Actually, it's a Wednesday, I can't go, but I'll go to the next one.
2: Of course. But, here I am saying support the community. Yeah.
1: I'll play less gigs. But what can we expect from this gig? I'm, you know, really looking forward to hearing all about it.
2: Yeah. So the music you heard tonight, we played a trio kind of version. It was just too tricky to get five. I mean, it's hard enough to get musicians in a room together, so five people in a room who are all busy on a Sunday night was just too tricky. But you heard the trio kind of version of some of the music off the record. We're gonna do the first set is gonna be some songs that are kind of more recent stuff that's not on the record, and then we'll play the whole thing in the second set. Two sets, Jazz Lab, 7:30 kickoff. It's like I said, it will be with Niren Dasker and Holly Moores playing saxophone. We recorded this music in 2024, and it turns out if you wait 2 years to release the music you recorded, several people of the band move overseas. So Sam Annings moved to Germany to do, you know, big band superstardom stuff, and Flora's moved to Copenhagen and to do a master's. So we have a beautiful, incredible band, but the record is a slightly different lineup. Robbie's joining us for this gig as well, Robbie Finch, and Holly Moore's playing alto saxophone. Yeah.
1: Oh, amazing. And do you find that each personality is bringing something different to this music?
2: Yeah, of course. Yeah. I mean, the music was written with that quintet in mind. You know, I wanted to write something for two horns or write a bunch of music for two horns. And that was kind of that ghost stuff that as well. But I always write music with the musicians in mind and always want I try not to hopefully write too much on the page, just to let people, you know, improvise. That's what people do best. I don't want to kind of write a whole, you know, 9-page chart for them to kind of be trying to read through. It's a lot of us just like one page wonders or one or two page wonders. Short tunes, and then the band kind of extrapolates on it. So yeah, definitely written with those musicians and their voices in mind.
1: Amazing. It's interesting, all of the local guitarists I have on this show say something similar. Hilary Geddes, who was just actually nominated for an ARIA for the Best Jazz Award for her great record Red Leaf, said something very similar, that she tries to not get in the way of the musicians and let them do what they do best, which is to improvise. And I find really interesting, good composers, and I consider you one of those, is someone where I genuinely, even though I'm trained in this music, cannot tell sometimes when it is that you're improvising or playing written material. How deliberate is that in putting that sort of music together for you?
2: No, I don't know. I think it's pretty. I think that's a compliment. I think I can't tell what's going on. So, you know, it's pretty deliberate. I think I don't know, like it definitely, all of the music I write really comes from the American jazz tradition, but obviously I'm Australian and I live in Melbourne, so there's that thing as well. But the way that music's been, this music's been written for a really long time is, yeah, has kind of a structure of, you know, you have the written stuff, then the improvised stuff, and then the written stuff again at the end, which is kind of funny. And not all the music follows that, but I like that. I think that's a cool framework. I think people kind of rag on it a little bit, but I actually think there's value in those structures and traditions. And, you know, the same thing, you know, happened in Mozart and happened in Beethoven, sonata form and rondo form, all this stuff. There's forms and there's nothing wrong with that. And so, yeah, a lot of the music is kind of informed from that. But it's definitely considered. It's not all like that.
1: Amazing. Well, I'm really looking forward to hearing about this gig. Sadly, I won't be there, but I do hope that everyone else can come along. I've popped a ticket link into the Stars in the Static program page. If you head to pbsfm.org.au, click on through to Stars in the Static, you'll find a link there, and I reckon you should buy your tickets. There's nothing more stressful as a local musician than putting on a gig and watching the ticket report as you get closer, because people just buy tickets late. But I can only imagine this one's selling well, because your music is really brilliant, Matt. Thank you so much to you and to your band for coming in. If you've just tuned in, I have been chatting with Matt Hoyne ahead of his release of his new album, Furniture Music. That one's out Tuesday the 6th of October, and he's launching it at the Jazz Lab in Brunswick on Wednesday the 7th. As I said, tickets available online. Matt, thanks so much for being here.
2: Thanks, Greg. Thanks for having us.
1: It's my pleasure. Absolutely. And before you go, I've just had a text come in the text line, and I feel like everyone needs to know, with thanks from number ending 363, that apparently the Sati piece is Vexations and it is to be played 840 times.
2: Yeah, that's the one.
1: So thank you to you. Thanks so much, guys. We're going to keep things moving now. As I said, John Coltrane would have been 100 years old on Wednesday. We are going to hear not one from him, but pretty unusual ensemble here. Miguel Atwood Ferguson with Flying Lotus and Emmanuel Wilkins playing John Coltrane's Compassion. You're on Stars in the Static.

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1: PBS 106.7 FM is where you find yourself this Sunday Eve. Having so much fun in the studio, you can probably tell there's a little bit of irreverence going on. The studio is not typically so full of life, but great to have Matt Hoyne and his trio in. If you did just tune in, I'm afraid to say you did miss out on a pretty stunning live performance. They are individually such unique and beautiful musicians. And they form a quintet around Matt Hoyne, the guitarist, who will be launching his latest record, Furniture Music, on the 7th of October, Wednesday night at the Jazz Lab. Be sure to get your tickets, my friends. Great to have some texts coming in saying that they dug that interview and the live performance. Particularly great to hear from Dano in Hobart. Always great to know that there are people outside of Melbourne listening to PBS. And they said that they've just stumbled across this show and will be sure to tune in again. That warms my heart, Dano. So great to have your company. 0400 03 1067 is the number to text. Only a couple tracks left for this evening. Really excited to share both of these ones with you. We're going to listen to them in just a second. But first, while I have your attention, while I am on the microphone, it would be remiss of me to not thank some very important people to this program. You would have heard just how much people love PBS. Even Matt Hoyne was waxing lyrical about how beautiful this place is. So great to hear his thoughts on it. And we are entirely listener funded. So there are people who care so much about having progressive music on the air that they head to pbsfm.org.au. They click that membership button. They choose their level of patronage and they choose their favorite show to put their name behind. And that's a pretty big deal, I think, in the world that we live in now. I think community radio is really a shining light in a kind of hellish media landscape. A privilege to be here with you all, choosing music for you every single week. If this place means anything at all to you and you've not yet signed up as a member, now's the time to join a community of pretty incredible people who put their money where their ears are to keep this great station on air. Here's the list of people that like Stars in the Static, though. Their performers: Adam Rudiger, Andrew Harrison, Cheryl Durong, Piss It Cool, Cool Tommy Banana, Elations Recordings, Flora Carbo, Gabby Bassman, Gideon Brazil, Joel Trigg, Jonathan Diamond, Megadeth, Mike Guerrieri, Murray Enders, Robbie Melville, Ryan Williams, my newest performer member, Stephen Hornby, Sweetie Zamora, the Punters Club Jazz Band, Tom Barton, Trumpeter Paul Williamson, as well as my patrons, Foxen and Gypsy, Greg Momsen, John Waters, Maria Teresa Zamora, Martin Jackson, Peter Forrester, and Tim Strom, and my two friends for a decade, Marge from Pasco Vale, as well as Tom Bentley. Thank you so much, one and all. As I said, if you want to join that list, it's very easy to do. pbsfm.org.au. You can sign up and become a member today. But anyway, we're going to hear from a record that I reckon is pretty cool. We've already heard something from this record before on the program. It's got Bill Frisell in it, so it's sure to be good. Marcus Gilmore on drums, Rashan Carter on bass, and fronted by Brandon Seabrook on electric and acoustic guitars. And I'm not sure if, I can't remember, on this track he plays the banjo, but there's banjo across this album. It's on Out of Your Head Recordings, comes out on the 2nd of October, and it's pretty cool. And I love the quote that he has here about the album. He said, "I approach this music as though it were written for four hands on a single guitar." And speaking of Bill Frisell, the living legend, he says, "My musical journey began under the influence of Bill's work. Now we're collaborating, building something new together." I reckon that's a pretty special thing for Brandon Seabrook. Anyway, here's a great track of his called Star-Crossed Phantasms. You're on Stars in the Static.

Absolutely smoking stuff from Brandon Seabrook. Feels almost illegal to have to fade this one out, but I do have to make some space on the airwaves. My friend Ian is up next with the Sound Barrier. Brilliant program here on the PBS Brid. So I do hope that you can keep it locked. He was just waxing lyrical about Sati's vexations. He's an absolute treasure trove of knowledge. So profoundly researched. His programs are, I learn something new, not even every single week, but every 5 or 10 minutes listening to his program. So you'll be handsomely rewarded every single week to keep it locked here to PBS After Stars in the Static Ends. It's always a sad time for me. I have to wait a whole week until we hang out again next week. We're going to do something kind of similar. We're going to have Lit in the studio with Kiri Anderson, with Niren Dasika, and with Lawrence Folvig. Great trio. They're going to play live in studio and talk about their forthcoming release and album launch as well. Make sure that you head to Matt Hoyne's album launch at the Jazz Lab on Wednesday. Make sure that you go and buy as many tickets to as many gigs as you can, my friends. These people making this music are what keeps PBS relevant, what allows us to play some music on air. Hopefully I'll catch you at a gig. Myself, I'll be off to the Jazz Lab on Monday night to see Holly Moore play. Looking forward to that. Hopefully see you there. Catch you next week, my friends.

sounds from beneath the sound barrier. Sounds from within the sound barrier. Sounds from beyond the sound barrier. The sound barrier. Avant-garde music every Sunday night, 10 p.m. to midnight on PBS. And good evening on Sunday night at 10 p.m. here in Melbourne, Naarm, where I am broadcasting on the lands of the Wurundjeri people of the Kulin Nation. And I pay my respects to their elders past and present, and of course also to any First Nations people listening live now or later online. Huge, huge thanks to Greg Scher for an amazing start in the static tonight with some live music from Matt Hoyne and friends. If you missed any of that, you will certainly want to listen back, and you'll want to listen to the chat Greg had with them afterwards, because some really great issues about music and how we interact and connect with it came up in that chat. So you can listen back to that show, as indeed you can to all of the PBS shows on the website, pbsfm.org.au. And the program guide there takes you through to everything from about the last 3 months and the audio for all of the shows. So do check that out. But stay around for the next couple of hours at least, because I'm kind of talking about connection tonight as well, the way in which music enables connection from person to what lies beyond the person, the immediate landscape, the immediate natural environment and all that it entails, and beyond that, ultimately, as we will listen in the later half of the show, into the cosmos itself. But for the first half of the show, we're focusing on an amazing collaboration with pianist Sonia Lifshitz and composer Damien Barbala, and in a way, a collaboration between them and the Australian landscape, where they have performed in place and created a multimedia sort of performance and immersive sort of event that is being brought to you at the Melbourne Recital Centre next Saturday night, the 3rd of October at 7 p.m. And I really do urge you to get along, because while I'll be playing you a little bit of their work, Duet for One, it's called, I'll be playing a little of it tonight, and I'll be playing you an interview that I recorded with Sonia and Damien in just a bit. The actual experience of being there live is how you really need to sort of connect with this work. And you'll get a sense for that as we discuss it in our interview. So I'm going to begin now by playing you just the overture to this work, Duet for One, and reminding you again that this is just the audio for a work that has in fact got a whole lot more going on in it visually. I have links up on the website under each of the items in the playlist tonight, where you can also check out these pieces with their video, but even that is only a small step towards the totally immersive experience you can have by being there. So if you can get into the Melbourne Recital Centre next Saturday night, I urge you to do that. Meanwhile, let's listen now, first of all, to the overture for Duet for One, Sonia Lifshitz and Damien Barbala. You're on PBS.

0: Колись в Україні вірили, що квітки папороті невидимі. 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Аби ж
1: Sonia Lifshitz and Damien Barbala, thank you both for joining us here at PBS and on the Sound Barrier.
2: It's a real pleasure to be here talking to you, Ian.
3: Thanks for having us, yeah.
1: Thank you, Damien and Sonia. We're here, of course, to talk about Duet for One. This has been a work that has had incredible successes. You've been taking it around Australia. It's coming to Melbourne next Saturday on the 3rd of October at the Melbourne Recital Centre. Sonia, if I can begin with you and if you can explain to us a little bit about what Duet for One is and what the audience can expect.
2: We've called this work a live cinematic concert because the visual and sonic elements in this work are so beautifully interrelated and integrated. We really conceived it as a inseparable whole where every element, the sound, the visuals, the sound design, the ritual theatre, all completely integrated into this beautiful interdisciplinary work. And the whole premise of the show is that I play live on stage against this filmed versions of myself in all these incredible remote Australian locations. So Damien, my fabulous collaborator, has proposed an idea to me to go to the salt pan lakes of South Australia to work together there. And I said, well, you know, that's a wonderful idea, Damien, but I can't quite see how I'm going to bring my grand piano with me. And he said, oh, you don't need to worry about that. I'm building you a piano. So Damien's built this incredible kind of Frankenstein instrument that we put at the, on the back of the four-wheel drive and went all over Australia for a couple of years, did all this incredible location shoots and filming. And so the work is the result of 3 years, basically, of traveling around and being inspired by nature and landscape and the way it really influences, I guess, the creative process. So it's a beautifully immersive 1 hour long show with a, where the film and the music and the design are all beautifully kind of coalescing with one another.
1: Mm. And of course, you performed some of this at the awards from APRA AMCOS just a few weeks ago, and it was an absolutely stunning and immersive experience. Damien, if I could go to you now and ask a little bit about how you approach a concept such as this as a composer,

0: because you're working across a range of media, do you sort of do you need to bring together different parts of your brain at the same time, or do you think visually and then you think of what music to create? You know, does it happen more sequentially? What's the process like for creating something like this?
1: Yeah, thank you. That's an excellent question. A lot of it is really, I think the simplest way of saying it is that a lot of my musical compositional sensibilities get transferred into the visual language, and that helps everything knit more successfully together. There was a time in the past where I used people to film and edit for me, and I just never felt like they quite understood how the visuals could move in a way that really not only enhanced the music, but also was sometimes contrapuntal to the music, you know, sometimes works with it, against it, those sorts of things. And so I guess anyone watching the piece could think of the visuals as like another instrumental line, because that's certainly how I think about it. And when I say that, we're thinking about the same sort of factors of pacing, gesture, texture, colour, momentum, rhythm, those sorts of things. So that's been very important to me to kind of develop those skills, but also not, I guess, get too stuck in any particular tradition of cinema or anything like that. I hope to have the landscape be at the centre of everything. That is the visuals and the sound. You know, everything starts with being in the landscape then at that point. Yeah.
0: And Sonia, I guess in a way the same question I could put to you too. As a musician who is performing in a very visual way, and unfortunately we could only present the audio of it through this show, so it's all the more reason why people need to get along to the actual event itself. But how, excuse me, how do those two media, those diverse media come together for you as a performer?
2: I would probably talk more about the relationship with the landscape itself, less with the visual, because in a way, visuals came later. They, you know, we were filming, and of course, all the video needed to be edited. And by the time the visual, the filmic elements of the work came together, I already almost learned the work. But for me, the most, I guess, fascinating and generative part was being constantly in relation to those landscape and to the natural forces impacting the way I was hearing the music, I was interpreting the music, I was responding to the particular landscapes, because things like light, like texture of the place, like the space, the acoustic, really quite profoundly impacted the way I was shaping what I was doing. And similar elements that Damien was just talking about, you know, things like gesture, like phrase, like pacing, like organizing timing and rhythmic, allagogic aspects of the playing. So that was an incredible experience, being able to play in the bush, in the desert, near the body of water, responding to the beauty, responding to elements that normally are completely excluded from performance. You know, typically you find yourself in a concert hall with perfectly regulated parameters. Whereas, yeah, when you're out there in nature, it's such a different experience. And for me as a performer, this was, you know, one of the first times, I guess, in my life when I was working in such a different environment. So I guess that relationship being, well, as the work kind of indicates, in duet with birds, with trees, with light, with sky, with temperature, with the acoustic of the place, with the resistance of the instrument, the way the instrument responded to, you know, humidity or the wind. Yeah, that really was incredibly influential on the way of sculpted the way I play the piece.
0: Yes, in a way it's called duet for one, but in a way it's duet for many, isn't it? Because there are so many layers and elements of participation. Damien, to you now, I think one of the things that we're becoming more and more conscious of now is our relationship with the land and the environment. And we're becoming more and more aghast, I guess, at the ways in which it is commodified and seen as something to be used to generate wealth and all those sorts of things at its own and ultimately our destruction. Do you think the sorts of relationships that can be built with the environment through the kind of practice that you're doing in this work can have an impact on the way in which we think about the environment. They obviously do for you as you're creating. Do you think that can extend to how we consider and understand the environment when we're listening to and immersing ourselves in a work such as this?
1: Yeah, well, one of the things that's really interested me is that in this whole process is the generation of composers who taught me and my career kind of, if we go back a few decades, there was still discussion around finding, as a composer, your own authoritative viewing of the landscape. Mm-hmm. There was this idea that part of your job as a composer and an artist was to find your own metaphorical, original authorship of the landscape. And you would then become famous for that, you know, Damien Barvilla's particular way of looking at the landscape, you know, and everyone would go, wow, how profound and what a smart guy, you know. And I think there was this idea that you had to have that in order to have some muscle or some structure or impetus in your work. And I wanted to see, I think that times have changed since then, that seems more of a quaint idea nowadays. And I think that change in how we think about how we interpret the landscape has been kind of quiet but inexorable. And nothing against previous generations, you know, it was the frame in which art was sort of seen. Nowadays, though, what I think is going on is you can go out and it's enough to just react to what's out there and give a personal experience. And I think that's really important because you're not trying to give a universal viewing of the thing. And what you discover is you don't need to. And more importantly, you're therefore more open to the experiences in front of you as genuine and quite often novel and unique inspiration. And that turns up a huge amount in this work. And it dovetails with what Sonia was saying, is you're basically being open to what's in front of you. And the reward is you realize it isn't just a kind of dun brown landscape that's out to kill you. Sometimes it's out to kill you because there was, Sonia was sometimes asking me, do you think there are snakes here? And so, you know, you have to respect the place, as many of my wonderful Indigenous mentors have taught me. But those Indigenous mentors also taught me that if you kind of let that layer of trying to force things away, fall away, you'll be rewarded with these extraordinary experiences. And that's kind of an ongoing practice over years that I'm trying to embrace. And I guess the idea of building a piano is a practical way of around it. The idea of what sort of notation, the idea of, you know, there's all sorts of practical things to solve. But if you do it, and you can do it, it opens up this wonderful, breathtaking kind of powerful but sometimes simple intimate experiences.
0: It really is a wonderful work, and I'm quite sure that audiences will feel some of that sort of spontaneity and an almost sense of surprise as things emerge throughout the work.
1: Well, we were often surprised.
0: And that becomes very evident in that there's a kind of authenticity to the music that I think is very apparent there. It's coming up in Melbourne in just a week's time, as I say, on the 3rd of October. You've been taking it around Australia, is that right? And is there further places where people can catch up with this work if they're not able to see it in Melbourne on the 3rd of October?
2: We're in conversations with a lot of presenters at the moment. So there are a lot of possibilities in the works. Which we, I guess, we'll talk about once that's officially, out there. But, you know, what I wanted to add to what Damien was saying, I was just really thinking about your question, Ian, in terms of that so often landscape becomes a bit of a backdrop to work, and there's a very illustrative kind of relationship to it, whereas I feel here it really became a collaborator and co-creator. And there was that very strong sense that we now talk about, you know, bringing the modern human life into, you know, into dialogue, into conversation, into relationship. And it really felt to me that that was very much that experience where it became such an active participant in both the creative process, I think, for Damien writing the music, and what I was explaining before, also for me I guess bringing that music to life, because it goes so much beyond interpretation. It was very much about that kind of dynamic exchange with nature and with landscape, and that Mosan human world that became so palpable in the entire creative process.
0: Well, I think we are all very much in your debt for bringing that creative energy to us. There are very few composers and performers doing that, I think, now, but there are some, and you're amongst the leading, the vanguard of that. So we're very, very grateful to you and very grateful that you've been able to have a chat with us about that here on The Sound Barrier.
2: Thanks so much, Ian. Such a pleasure to talk to
1: Thanks,
2: you.
1: Ian. Yeah,
0: Thank
1: thank
0: you.
1: you.
0: So that was an interview I recorded just a few days ago with Sonia Lifshitz and Damian Barbala about Duet for One. It's on at the Melbourne Recital Centre Saturday night, and I'm just going to play you a few more extracts from it. So we listened to the Overture, Part 1, before that interview. We're going to now listen to Parts 3 and 5, which are Mount Dulligut and Bombo, respectively. As I say, it's best if you can possibly manage to watch this online so you can see the visual interactions that Sonia and Damian both talked about there. And I have links to all of that on, both with each of the pieces tonight and also in the blurb that I've written about the music overall. And if you want to text in while you're listening to any of this, the number for that is 0400 03 1067.

0: That really is just such fascinating and, I guess, immersive stuff. And we have only been listening to the audio of it. That's just one layer of this incredible work that is Duet for One, performed by Sonia Lifshitz, music composed by Damien Barbala. And I spoke with both of them just before, or I played you my interview that I had with both Sonia and Damien just before those two selections from the Duet for One. They were parts 3 and 5. And then before the interview, I played you part 1. But as we discussed in that interview, it is very much a multi-layered and multimedia experience, because there is a great visual expressiveness that goes alongside this music, and you are hearing the music being performed live as well as on the recording. I have links up on our website to where you can listen to that. I have also links both to Sonia's and Damien's websites, and through those you can also find those links to the video and audio. But I can assure you the absolute best thing to do of all is to go along and see it live, which you can do in Melbourne on Saturday night, the 3rd of October at 7 p.m. at the Melbourne Recital Centre. And I have a link up for that also on the website, but you just go to melbournerecital.com.au and you will be able to find it there in the salon at 7 p.m. on Saturday night. Composers and performers there, and artistic creators working across multiple media and in a way that sees the landscape as a collaborator in that whole process. It really is great stuff. And by the way, if you are in Melbourne next Saturday and you can hang around and you're able to be around a little bit earlier, then you can also go to a concert that's on at 2:30 in North Melbourne at St Mary's Church in Queensby Street, 430 Queen Street rather, at 2:30 p.m. Brought to you by the Melbourne Composers League. It's a huge bunch of composers that will have works performed at that. People such as Bridget Burke, Gary Butley, Meredith Connie, Livia Judge, Colin McKellar, Gary McKee, Michael Hannon, Joanna Selleck, Stax Moore, too many for me to read out. And the best way to get more details is to send an email to Melbourne Composers League. That is all spelt as it sounds, one word, at gmail.com, and they can give you a lot more details about the great stash of performers, lost for words there for a moment, that will be performing at that, as well as the great range of composers whose music will be represented at that concert. That's Saturday next week. So two big things happening in Melbourne. If you can get to both or either of them, I'm pretty sure you'll be glad you did. Well, we're going to move on now to music that connects with the environment outside ourselves in another very profound way, and that is through the music of Karlheinz Stockhausen. It's been a little while, in fact, since I've played you Stockhausen's music on this show, which is most unlike me, so that's something very much needing remedy. His intuitive pieces or intuitive music works were text-based scores that he wrote in 1968, and during a fairly difficult time in his life. These pieces collectively are called From the 7 Days. We're going to listen to one of those works now called Upwards or Aufwärts, and we're going to listen to two versions of it, because you'll hear the text of the work, and so that basically guides the musicians on what they are to kind of respond to intuitively as they perform together. You'll hear the text being read out by a voice I think you'll probably recognise at the beginning, and then after that you will hear performing it the musicians that will also be pretty well known to you if you listen to this show a fair bit: Aviva Endean, Carl and Love, Rhonda Gawker and Julius Schwing. And Miles Mumford is doing the sound projection. So here first from Tasmania in 2020 at Mona Foma is Stockhausen's Aufwärts, and you are on PBS.
1: rhythm of your smallest particles. Play a vibration in the rhythm of the universe. Play all the rhythms that you can distinguish today between the rhythm of your smallest particles and the rhythm of the universe, one after the other, and each one for so long until the air carries it on.

Listening there to music connecting the rhythms of the smallest particles of the musicians to the rhythms of the universe, and all the rhythms can be found in between. It was music from Stockhausen's set of intuitive music, text-based scores, in particular their Aufwärts or Upwards. And it was performed there by Aviva Endine on woodwind, Carlin Love on woodwind and leather instruments, Rhonda Gorka keyboards and didgeridoo, Julius Schwing guitar and Miles Mumford sound projection. And that was recorded in the Albert Hall in Launceston in January 2020 as part of Mona Foma there. I was there. It was an incredible experience. There were about 800 people came along to that performance. And it was, in fact, a performance given to commemorate a concert that Stockhausen himself gave in that very hall during his tour of Australia in 1970. So 50 years later, and one of the pieces performed at that original concert was Aufwärts or Upwards. And in fact, it was probably performed by the very same people that we are going to listen performing it now. So another interpretation of that same text-based score that asks its musicians to form these connections between the rhythms of their smallest particles and the rhythms of the universe. I've got the full text up on the website anyway, if you want to check it out there. And so in this case, the musicians that we are going to hear, and I think these were probably the ones performing it in Albert Hall in 1970. I was never able to find out exactly who they were, but these were the musicians that were tending to travel with Stockhausen at the time and were particularly working on his intuitive music pieces. So if it wasn't precisely these, it would have been most of, or at least a fair bunch of these musicians we're about to hear now. Alois Kontarski on piano, Johannes Fritsch on viola with contact microphone and filter, Alfred Allings and Rolf Gehlhaar on tam-tam and claves, Vinko Glopakar on trombone, and the composer, Karlheinz Stockhausen himself, on filters and potentiometers for the viola and tam-tam, shortwave receiver and two Japanese rin. So this then is Karlheinz Stockhausen with his own bunch of musicians and their interpretation, their intuitive response to this wonderful text-based score, Aufwärts or Upwards by Karlheinz Stockhausen. And remember, the text line here, if you want to let me know what you're thinking of the music or how your evening's going, is 0400 03 1067. You're on PBS.

And so that music fades away into the very far reaches of the universe, upwards or aufwärts, one of the text-based scores from Stockhausen's massive collection, pretty voluminous collection, about 17 pieces, I think, from memory, that together make up the set of intuitive music from the 7 days. In that recording, we heard Alois Kontarski on piano, Johannes Fritsch on viola with contact microphones and filter, Alfred Ullings and Rolf Gehlhaar on tam-tam and claves, Vinko Klobuchar on trombone, and Stockhausen, the composer, on filters, potentiometers, and sine wave receiver with Rins. And that recording was made just over 50 years before the interpretation of it we heard before that from the 2020 Mona Foma Festival in Launceston with Aviva Endine, Carlin Love, Rodna Corker, Julius Schwing and Miles Mumford. All of that in a show tonight where we've been exploring this notion of the human connection, the musician's connection to the environment and to what lies outside. Obviously, in those works by all those interpretations of that work by Stockhausen, but then before that, in a few excerpts from the really phenomenal piece Duet for One, multimedia work by Sonia Lifshitz and Damian Barbala, and that is being performed in full at the Melbourne Recital Centre next Saturday, 3rd of October at 7 p.m. I have links up to that on the website. I really do urge you to track it down and get there if you can. At very least, check out the videos that I've got links for there. But if possible, get to the performance. We could only listen to the audio tonight, but there is so much more going on in that. And the ways in which it sees and treats the environment as a space that you are invited into, and that in a sense you invite also back into yourself. A wonderful connection there from two very different perspectives. Sonia Lifshitz and Damian Barbala on the one hand, Karl-Heinz Stockhausen on the other. Anyway, time for me to finish up tonight and say a big thank you to the people who support PBS through their membership to this show. Performer members Captain Satan, Experiment 29, Michael Kieran Harvey, Ossicle Duo, Slim Deal, Sophie Rose and Vincent Giles. Patrons Amy Smith, Garth McLean, got Glenn Dixon and Jimmy Lewin, Friend for a Decade, Kieran Nash, and Friends for Life, Murray Gorin, Paul Kidney, and Lorelei Dowling. pbsfm.org.au is a place you go if you want to be part of this wonderful community that is PBS Radio by becoming a member. Anyway, I'll talk to you next week. Hang around now because Scarlett is up next with the wonderful Dry Run. Talk to you next week. Bye.

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It's 23 minutes past midnight, and you're listening to Dry Run. Thanks to Ian for another episode of The Sound Barrier before. If you missed it, you can play it back at pbsfm.org.au or join him next week, 10 till midnight. Before starting the show, I'd like to acknowledge that I'm broadcasting on stolen land, land which belongs to the Wurundjeri people of the Kulin Nation, and I'd like to pay my respects to their elders past and present. Starting off the show this morning, I played a track by John Nellon, a New York-based producer, that's called Garden 2 off his album Sequential Garden. Then after that, I played a piece by Terry Riley, Happy Ending, which was a score for a French short film in the 70s. And then I finished with Nisha by the band Klimpere, that was released in 91. Thanks, Steve, for texting in. I did see the full moon. It looks very cool. If you'd like to message in, you can do so at 0400 03 1067. 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

0: white light kite, fight against night, the right to its height, in the light, a white light kite, fight against right, in the night, to right, to its height, in the light, white right, to the right, in the light, in the light, the right to its height, in the light, the right to its height, in the light, the right to its height, in the light, the right to its height, in the light. Night, the right, to its height, in the light, night, night, night, night, to the right, to its height,
1: in blau. Schau ganz genau, ganz genau, wie blau. Die Frau in blau. Schau ganz genau, ganz genau. Schau ganz genau.

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It's 58 minutes past midnight, and you just heard a piece by Roberto Cacciapaglia that's called Six Notes in Logic. It's a 79 piece, which is his second work, I think. And it takes six notes, A, B, C, A, B, D, E, F, G, and sort of explores their electroacoustic capacities when Cacciapaglia got interested in computer production. I'm going to play a song next called Narration Theme by Jacqueline Humbert and David Rosenberg. 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

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It's 34 minutes past one. And you just heard a track called Unusually Light, which was composed by Simon Dobson and performed in 2021 by Rhett Frem Ensemble. Before that was a track by the Japanese artist Motohiko Hamase, and that was called Nude. And that was from his 1988 album, Notes of Forestry. Before that was a narration theme, which is off a project called Daytime Viewing by Jacqueline Humbert and David Rosenboom. Very similar to Robert Ashley's Perfect Lives. That was released in 1983. I'm going to finish off the show with a new release from Oren Ambachi. It's called Sleight of Hand. And then after that, I'm going to play Diamond Terrifier with the track The Subtle Body Wears a Shadow. Thanks, Hudson, for messaging in. Glad you like the show. I'll be back next week, midnight till 2 on Sundays. Thanks for listening to PBS and supporting community radio. Bye.

You're tuned to PBS 106.7 FM. Hino with you for another edition of Yellow Brick Road. Done something a little different this morning. Thought I'd just grab a whole bunch of records from home. Just sort of freestyle it from there, opening up with some more new agey records, sounding a little crackly and a little distorted on here. Might have to change a cartridge or two, but that's vinyl. We opened up with John Hassell and Blues Nile from his seminal album Vernal Equinox back in 1977. From there, Megabyte with Glow Energy, that one back in 1987. This right here, Wolf Muller and Cass, The Sound of Glades from 2016. Should thank Scarlett for another terrific episode of Dry Run. She'll be back next Monday morning from midnight. Also like to acknowledge him broadcasting from the stolen lands of the Wurundjeri and Boonwurrung people of the Kulin Nation. Like to pay my respects to the elders past, present and emerging. Extend that to any Aboriginal and Torres Strait Islander listeners. Yeah, anyway, just a whole bunch of records. Hoping to keep it pretty chill in this vein for a little while, moving to a bit of jazz, R&B, whatever we come up with. Hopefully I can try and fix the distortion here. We'll see how we go. It's 2:30 here on Yellow Brick Road. If you want to drop a line, 0400 03 1067. Might swap over and try a bit of Vangelis from 1984. Here with Hino, keep it locked.

About 20 past 3 here on Yellow Brick Road. Listening to some very buzzy records. I'm very sorry about that. I think the Head Shells may have seen better days, but you know, that's okay. Still good tunes nonetheless. Right here, Krakatau, Tharsis Montes. Strike record dropping way back in 2015. Had a new record release earlier this year. It's good to have new stuff from them. Just before, Jose Padilla, Solito. That was the Wolf Miller Water Mix, who we actually heard a little bit of earlier on. God Tet in there with Max Lush as well. We had Merge before that, Kashan 1 and 2. That's a 45 played on 33. I don't know, it just gives it some, that cool kind of detuned character. In the top of the bracket, Vangelis 1984, Soil Festivities was movement 1 and 2. Big ups to Dr. Mark on the text line and doing the tunes. Yeah, if you want to get in touch, 0400-03-1067. See if we can troubleshoot some of these needles to work with me a little bit, but yeah. You're with Hanno on Yellow Brick Road.

10 minutes to 4 here on Illyric Ride. As I'm sure you can tell, managed to crack the code, move into another studio with a different mixer. Don't know what was going on in Studio One, but it was driving me nuts. But sounds a whole lot better from Studio Two, and I hope you agree. Gabo Sabo here. I just need a little communication. Haven't got the record sleeve within arm's reach. It's from High Contrast, if I recall correctly. Before this, Roy Ayres, Gotta Find a Lover. Lonnie Liston Smith in there as well with Horizons. And we had Mildlife at the top of the bracket with Citations. Yeah, hope it's sounding a whole lot less buzzy on your end. Just had a mad dash trying to juggle two studios at once, making the transition. But anyway, can relax and just listen to some records now. Gonna take... yeah, bit of Bad, Bad, Not Good. Closing couple of tracks from one of my favourite records, Four from 2015, 2016. Somewhere thereabouts. If you want to drop a line, 0400 03 1067. You're with Hanno on PBS.

The sky was open and gorgeous. The blue was a view that was tortured. Chemtrails poke holes through communes. Sweat went to find water. Tin can flew off to New York. The TV had said that you ought to. The same show protested the order. From 50 foot 6 blow smoke across the border. To men that drowned holding their doors. One without refuge from the horrors. The destruction was mutual with borders. I ain't felt this world was all.

4:30 here on Yellow Brick Road. Going on a bit of an improv journey this morning. Always a bit of a busy weekend, this one. So I didn't have much time to prepare, so I just grabbed a couple of bags of records and thought I'd see where we end up. This right here, Wilson Tanner, Crossing the Bar. It's from their second record. Prior to this, OKEG, it was Golden Hour. Wish I had the covers within arm's reach because I could tell you a bit more about them. Ali Omar in there as well on release. That one's from the Efficient Space compilation of his work from a couple of years ago. King Cruel, Theme for the Cross. That one's also taken from his third record, Man Alive. Prior to that, Edgar de Cassia with Polite. Erykah Badu in there as well with Bump It. And the top of the bracket, we had a couple from Bad Bad Not Good, In Your Eyes and Kashmir. Brings us all up to speed. Kept it a little bit mellow for the time being, but yeah, might start bringing some guitars in, something like that. We'll see what we can do. Hope you're enjoying it out there. If you want to get in touch, 0400 03 1067. Here with Hanno on Yellow Brick Road.

staring into the throat. And there I got them one another with solicitous joy, and feeding its scraps with a frenzied devour

0: precisely the right instrument, in precisely the right moment of history, in exactly the right place.
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Just ticked over 5 o'clock here. You're tuned to Yellow Brick Road with Henno inside the final hour of the program. Doing things a little different on this show. Grabbed a whole bunch of records from home. Back when I used to have a bit more money to throw around when I was younger, I bought a lot more rock and guitar sort of records, which, still play a bit of that music on the show from time to time, but it's definitely more of a... it's pretty eclectic, but moved in more of a electronic jazz sort of influence, but it's been really nice to come in, dust off some of these more rocky style records, if they're mostly ballads. Big love out to 827 on the text line, really getting around the credence and the cold chisel. I was a little bit worried about what some people might think of a bit of cold chisel, but glad you enjoyed it. What do we kick off with? Neil Young, On the Beach. Yeah, what a classic. Not much more needs to be said, really. And had a bit of Creedence Clearwater Revival, Long As I Can See the Light. This one taken from my parents' copy of 20 Golden Greats. Still somehow plays without a skip or a scratch after all these years. From East, Cold Chisel, Four Walls. From there, one from the Drones of Wait Long by the River. Seminal record, The Best You Can Believe In. Hope people got around some of their shows they did recently. I certainly got along to them. So good to see them playing again. We just had as well Glenn Campbell, The Wichita Lineman. And wrapping up there with the Japanese King of Surf Guitar, Takeshi Torochi. It's from his Nippon Guitars compilation, 66 to 74, and we had Tsugaru Namabiko Uta, Mountain Echo. Really great record, really fantastic cover as well, I've got to say. Maybe next time I decide to bring a few records in, might have to pinch a few Dick Dale ones on the way through as well. Right here, Yusuf Lateef, Eastern Sounds, really brilliant record. I'm listening to, I think it's Snafu, is this side B? No, it might be Purple Flower. Yusuf Lateef, Eastern Sounds, all the same, really great record. 5 past 5 here on Yellow Brick Road. Might keep it a little bit jazzy for a while and see what we've got left to play. Really hope you dig in at 0400 03 1067 is the place to get in touch. UMPBS.

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Got about 23 minutes left of Yellow Brick Road this morning. It's absolutely flown by. Mostly because I've had a lot more to do this morning. All vinyl. Running around, troubleshooting. Finding which ones don't play quite as well as I remember. But, you know, all been good fun. Hope you've enjoyed the tunes. Big ups to 831 on the text line, enjoying that Alice Coltrane number. What do I hear? A couple from Yusuf Lateef, Purple Flower, and a theme from The Robe. Then had a little bit of Dave Brubeck, Someday My Prince Will Come. That one playing up a little bit, so I had to pull the trigger there. Went over to a couple of tracks from Alice Coltrane, Journey into Satchidananda. That one there with Pharaoh Sanders. Also had Shiva Locker from the same record. Echo Boy in there as well, 55. And just before, one from Broadcast, Dead the Long Year. This is iCube with the Door, slowed it down to 33. It's been my new favourite thing to do, experiment with pitch and things like that. It makes sense when it's a dance record, but it's fun when it's not necessarily the artist's intention. Gonna keep it pretty mellow for the last 20 minutes. See what we can squeeze in here. Here with Hanno on Yellow Brick Road.

Just about out of time here on Yellow Brick Road. Going out here on some very mellow sounds, courtesy of Hate Rock, Feels Like Love. It's taken from their incredible album, Psychic 9 to 5 Club. When was that? 2014, 2015, somewhere thereabouts. Just before this, we had Long Body, Endless Going. Gonna finish up on one here from Aphex Twin. Yeah, big ups to my patron members, Sarah Muir Smith and Tom Ferry. Thanks to everyone texting in that's stuck with me through a few technical difficulties, but that's you take luck in your own hands when you're messing around with records, I guess. Look, that concludes episode 99 of Yellow Brick Road. In a fortnight, gonna be really excited to come through with the 100th broadcast. Probably just gonna play a whole lot of favorites and just do what I love doing each and every week, which is bringing you music I love, and I hope you love it too. Don't go anywhere. You got Claire with the breakfast spread in very safe hands to kick off your week for another Monday. Until next time, take care.

Hello. Hi, it's good to be back with you at this very early hour on a Monday morning. My name is Claire, and I'm with you through until 9 a.m. this morning, right here on the Breakfast Spread PBS 106.7. I was unfortunately away last week. I got quite sick, bit of a flash in the pan, a couple of days there where I was quite unwell and very, very painful to swallow. My voice very, very much didn't sound all too good, not appropriate for radio. So I do apologize for not being here, but I am well and truly recuperated now. And I know that the show was in extremely capable hands of Empty DJ and Zed taking care of the Monday and Tuesday. I'm always so grateful of all the amazing fill-in announcers that we have here at our disposal at the station. There is so much amazing talent and so much amazing music to share. And so I'm very grateful for both of those people for doing an excellent job on filling in for me. I am extremely happy to be back in time this morning, though, as I do have a guest later on that I, would have been very sad if I was still unwell and had to miss. It's the wonderful Paris from the group PP Rebel, who has a brand spanking new album due out next week, I believe. It's called Devotee, and I've already heard a couple of songs off it, and it's gorgeous. So keen to talk to Paris about the album, and also she's bringing in some music that she's digging on at the moment, playing a bit of a musical chairs segment with us as well. So I think it's going to be a really fun show. Of course, I have heaps and heaps of tunes to get us up until the hour of 8 to that interview. And of course, before I go into any of those selections, I would like to take a moment to acknowledge that I'm broadcasting from the lands of the Wurundjeri people of the Kulin Nation, and I'd like to pay my respects to the elders past, present and future, as sovereignty has never ceded and this always was and always will be Aboriginal land. If you would like to reach me at any stage during the program, there's always the PBS text line 0400 03 1067. But I think we should get into some tunes. Going to kick off this morning with a track from a forthcoming album from the wonderful local producer called Phoebe DeVar, releasing music as IKSRE, or I Keep Seeing Rainbows Everywhere. This is the opening track to a gorgeous new album. It's called Lakeshore. Enjoy.

0: already. I'm away for a week and I feel like the whole daylight and sunlight has shifted forward so quickly, even leaving the house and it being bright already. But I feel like these slow and easy tunes are still quite fitting, even whilst the sun is already up in the sky. We just heard there a really beautiful piece of kind of whispered, breathy pop from a compilation that I've been really enjoying recently. It came out in September of this year from a label based in Glasgow called Blush. The comp is called You Were So Close, and it brings together a whole bunch of artists that have previously released through the label, I guess kind of featuring their more pop orientated and ballad orientated music. It's really, really beautiful stuff. The particular track we heard was from the teaming up of two artists, Angelina Nonjaj and Gregory Pierce. The track was called Sometimes. We also heard an old favourite of mine, Grupa, in the mix. She's based over in America and has been releasing albums since, I think, maybe 2005, so has quite a few under her belt now. But we heard something from the album The Man Who Died in His Boat, which came out in 2013. That particular track was called Vital. And then at the top of the bracket, we heard something super duper fresh. The actual album is due out on October 10th. It's from a local artist called IKSRE, or I Keep Seeing Rainbows Everywhere, and the new album is called In All Her Forms, Sound Meditations Volume 2. It's sectioned up into tracks, but is also just a continual hour-long beautiful journey of music that explores the beauty and the sounds of water in all of her forms. Really beautiful. I'm really keen to hear what the rest of the album sounds like as well. There is a launch show coming up very soon too. There's one on the 10th for the release. I think it's a listening party at Tender in Brunswick, then out in Castlemaine on the 17th of October, and in a place called Commune Yoga in Balnarring on the 22nd of October as well. So plenty of opportunities to see IKSRE perform that beautiful track and many others from the new album live. The particular one we opened the program with this morning, though, was called Lake Shore. It's 20 minutes past the hour of 6 a.m. My name is Claire, back with you this week, and very, very happy about that fact. Thank you so much to the number ending in 818, who is also happy about the fact that I am back. Thank you for your lovely message, and yes, I am feeling much better now. 0400 03 1067, if anyone else would like to reach me right here in the studio this morning. But let's pick up the pace a little bit and get into some kind of 60s jangly folky country-esque pop music. This is a beautiful piece of music from a group from the US known as The Rising Storm. They released a great album in 1967 called The Calm Before, and this one is Frozen Laughter.
1: Honey, is that you?

You are tuned in to The Breakfast Spread, 17 minutes past the hour of 6 a.m. I can't believe how light it is outside.

Getting into some beautiful, woozy pedal steel guitar music from the final part of that bracket of music this morning. Two tracks from two amazing pedal steel guitarists, one called Cal Hand. He finished off the bracket for us there. That was a track from his 1979 album, The Wily Butler. That one was called They Only Moved the Stage. And before that, a more contemporary piece of pedal steel guitar music from the one and only Evil Graham Lee. I've been really working my way through this album on the program in recent editions of the show, as there's not a bad song on it. For those of you who maybe haven't heard me talking about him before, he's an incredible pedal steel guitarist, one of the main founding members of the group The Triffids from back in the 80s. In the 80s, I believe, and also appears on the amazing KLF Chill Out Sessions too. But this is his first outing as a solo musician at the wonderful age of 72, and hopefully there's many more albums to come. He says that there will be, so I'm very much looking forward to it. But we heard the opening track to his album that explores, I guess, all the different sounds and the context that you could put a pedal steel guitar in, and the opening track was what we heard on the program. That one was called Serene, and I had to look up what that word meant. I thought maybe he'd made it up, but it's actually a very rare noun, apparently, that means a fine, light rain or mist falling from a clear, cloudless sky, usually just after sunset. Beautifully specific and rather fitting, I think, as well, for that particular track from Evil Graham Lee. Before that, an old classic, which was a bit of a novelty kind of hit single, but I think it's absolutely beautiful. It's from an artist called Pete Drake. The track was called Forever, and it's been made famous for his use of a talk box, which he's connected to a pedal steel guitar, which kind of makes it sound like it's speaking or singing the words to the song. There's a fantastic video on YouTube as well of him performing it live, and I'd highly recommend you check it out and see this amazing instrument in action. And of course, back at the top of the bracket was the sounds of a group known as The Rising Storm. That was a track of theirs from an incredible album called Calm Before from 1967, and that one was called Frozen Laughter. And that now brings us up to date on this fine Monday morning. You are tuned into PBS. My name is Claire, and it is very, very nice to be back here with you this morning at 22 minutes to the hour of 7 a.m. Let's get into this next bracket. This is another classic, in fact, from the wonderful J.J. Cale off the album from 1976, Troubadour. This track is called Cherry Blossom.

What an absolutely beautiful song that one is. Really, really powerful and emotional. We just heard a whole bunch of kind of folk and folk adjacent songs on the breakfast spread this morning. And the last three were all from One and Done musicians, unfortunately, because all of those tracks are absolutely beautiful. The last track we heard there was from an artist called Richie Tierney. That was his track, Please Stop Breaking Me Down. It came out on his album called For You back in 1981. And as I mentioned, the only record that he ever put out. And you can still find it for pretty cheap if you want to grab yourself a copy on Discogs as well. It is also on, that particular track makes an appearance on the Efficient Space compilation that came out in 2024, which was called Someone Like Me. Before that, we heard the beautiful sounds of F.J. McMahon, a track from his one and only album from 1969 called Spirit of the Golden Juice. That one was self-released, I believe, and kind of just dispersed amongst friends when it first came out. But I'm so glad that the Diggers did what they do best and dug up that gorgeous, gorgeous album, and it has since been reissued a couple of times, so it's much easier to get your hands on. We heard a very aptly titled song from F.J. McMahon on the program this morning. That one was called Early Blue, and there's a great lyric in the song that says, Early blue, I see you through my window. And that is exactly how it feels being here in the station this morning. The sky is blue and beautiful. The sun is up, and it's a beautiful, beautiful day out there, my friends. Get out there and enjoy it. Sending that out to Hayden on the text line, who has pointed out the beautiful morning that it is, and they're digging on the tunes. So much love to you, Hayden. Thank you for your message. Before the sounds of F.J. McMahon, another One and Done, but from a duo this time known as Miller and Riley. I believe they are Danny Miller and Mike Riley. Another self-released album, self-titled from back in 1977. The track we heard from them was called How Long It's Been. And then at the top of the bracket, we heard two absolute giants, monsters, amazing musicians. Neil Young in the mix, of course, with a track from his amazing album On the Beach, my favorite Neil Young album. That one was called Motion Pictures. And JJ Cale kicked it all off for us with a track from his 1976 release Troubadour. That one was Cherry. And that brings us up to date, smack bang on the hour of 7 a.m. A very good morning to each and every one of you out there. Thank you so much for choosing to start your day with me. My name is Claire, and it feels good to be back here after a week off. I was a bit sick last week, but we squashed that, and I'm back and feeling fresh, and it's good to be with you. Let's get into this next bracket. We're moving in a bit of a different direction now, but I think still music that suits rather well to this beautiful sunny morning, getting into some kind of new agey jazzy stuff and kicking it off with a track from Jan Ackerman. This is a track from the album from 1982 called Pleasure Point. It's called Cool in the Shadow.

Oh, yes. Getting into some music on the program this morning that I feel could be the dictionary definition of smooth jazz. That last track there coming from the incredible jazz guitarist Calvin Keyes. He spent almost a decade, I think, on the road working for musicians such as Ray Charles, Ahmad Jamal, Pharoah Sanders, absolutely incredible session guitarist, but also released a couple of fantastic albums of his own work as well, including the album that we just heard on the program this morning. I think it was his third release coming out in the 80s, I think mid-80s. It's called Full Court Press, and we heard the track You Are All I Need from that album. Not a bad song on it, though. I could have played anything from that on the program this morning, but I particularly like the vocal work on You Are All I Need, which I'm pretty sure is done by the former Iket, Maxellin Lewis. So there you go. Little tidbit of information for you on a beautiful, beautiful track. Before the sounds of Calvin Keyes was an artist, a German artist known as Dieter Reith, another musician who had a massive impact on the German, well, kind of worldwide jazz scene, actually. He was a jazz pianist and organist and arranger, but also appeared on so many different albums and in so many different projects. Just looking at his discogs is wild to see how many things he is credited to. But again, also released a bunch of music on his own, including an LP that came out in 78, I think, called Love and Fantasy, and we heard the track Ushi from him off that release. And back at the top, a bit of new agey kind of jazz, I suppose, rather than smooth jazz, but it worked its way so well into those two final tracks. That was from Jan Ackerman, a track from the album Pleasure Point, which came out in 1982. Really love how kind of long and meandering that song is. A great song to kind of wake up to and start your day, I think. And it was called Cool in the Shadow. It is almost 18 minutes past the hour of 7 a.m. and you are hanging out with Claire on the breakfast spread this morning. It's nice to be here, and thank you so much for choosing to be here with me as well. A couple of beautiful texts coming through on the text line, which is always a pleasure. Much love must go out to the wonderful Jen Moore, who's out at Gringo's in Castlemaine at the moment, setting up for the day. Big love to you. Thank you so much for tuning in, and hopefully I see you around town soon. Also, much love out to my wonderful performer member, Stella Caster, for reaching out. Glad you're enjoying these tunes. And also

DeGeneres George, another member, alongside Ellie and baby Roy. Thank you so much for wishing me strength and prosperity this week. I extend that out to every single one of you listening. I hope we all have a beautiful week ahead, and so nice that we all get to start it together. 0400 03 1067, if you'd like to reach me in the studio this morning as well. Let's keep those good vibes flowing, and we certainly will be from the hour of 8 o'clock, because I'm going to have the wonderful Paris from PP Rebel coming in for a chat about the brand spanking new album that's, well, technically, I don't know if you can even call it that yet, because it's not out just yet. It comes out on Friday, but we're going to play some tunes and also play some musical chairs, so it's going to be a really fun time. This next bracket is going to be kicked off with a track from a group known as Spirit. This one is called It's You That I Need.

0: Bit of a gospel soul bracket for us on the breakfast spread this morning, finishing off there with a track from a group known as the Jordan Sisters. That one was called Will You Save Me, and I lifted it off a compilation that came out in 2015 through Honest John's Records, great record label and great name for a record label too. But the album is called Christians Catch Hell, Gospel Roots from 1976 to 1979, and there's some absolutely beautiful moments on it, although I do think that Jordan Singer's track is one of my favourites from the release. Before that, we heard the track from George McGregor teaming up with the Bronzettes. That one was Temptation Is Hard to Fight, originally coming out on a 7-inch from Twilight Records back in 1969, with a beautiful track on the B-side as well, which sees George teaming up with his brother Billy, has been going by the name McGregor Brothers. Very, very expensive 7-inch if you're looking for an original, but thankfully back in 2007, Numero Groups teamed up with Twilight Records, and they reissued it, so much easier to get your hands on these days. And back at the top of the bracket, from a group known as Spirit, that was the track It's You That I Need, the beautiful album closer to their release from 1979, which was called Put Your Hands Together. And that brings us up to date at 35 minutes past the hour of 7 a.m. this Monday morning.
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0: Yes, indeedy. PBS is where you are. The Breakfast Spread, more specifically. My name is Claire, and it's a pleasure to be helping you start your Monday morning this morning. It's good to be back here after having the week off. I want to take a moment to thank the beautiful two fill-in announcers that helped out for me while I was sick last week. Both Empty DJ and Zed did an excellent job hanging out with you on a Monday and Tuesday morning. So much love out to them. And while we're sending out shout-outs, I also want to take a moment to thank a couple of people that have come through on the text line during the last little bit. Out to the wonderful Neil, thank you for your kind words. And out to Jeremy in Bacchus Marsh, who's got it turned up nice and loud. I really hope you enjoy your work from home day. The sun is shining, so hopefully you can get a bit of that through your window while you do your work. If anyone else wants to reach me, 0400 03 1067 is that number. But let's kick off this next bracket. It's a beautiful one. I played maybe about a month or so ago on the program, but I wanted to revisit again this morning as it's a favourite of mine. I played it at Boomtown on the weekend in Castlemaine, and a couple of people came up and asked about it. Some beautiful jazz flute in this one. It's from an artist called Warmth, and this track is called A Song the Children Dance To.

0: What a funky tune that one was from the incredible hard bop trumpet player known as Blue Mitchell. He toured with so many incredible jazz musicians, including Ray Charles, who we were actually talking about a little earlier on in the program, but also Tony Bennett, George Benson, a whole bunch of amazing musicians in their own right. But he also released a couple of incredible solo albums, including one called Blues Blues. That one came out originally in 1971 and has that beautiful album closer on it, 10 minutes worth of groove called I Didn't Ask to Be. Before that, we heard the sounds of Warmth, who's led by a beautiful band leader known as Don McCaslin. There's a great compilation of his works. He released many, many albums, none of them to too much acclaim, but Tramp Records in Germany decided to put them all together, their best of, I guess, of his works, as there are so many amazing songs that do deserve to be heard, whether or not they reached acclaim at the time. And we heard the gorgeous track with a beautiful jazz flute in it called A Song the Children Dance To. And that brings us up to date at 6 minutes to the hour of 8 a.m. You are tuned into The Breakfast Spread with myself, Claire, of course, with you through until 9 a.m. Big love to those of you coming through on the text line during that last bracket. Also, out to number ending in 746. Getting behind a little bit of extended jazz funk on a Monday morning. Put a little pep in your step, hopefully. And out to Jack Ralph as well, who's coming through with a soundtrack for a movie called A Sea for Yourself. It's a surf film. I'm absolutely going to look that one up. So thank you so much for the recommendation. Always love your recos, so keep them coming. 0400-03-1067 is that number. We're going to hear a couple of announcements now, and then we're going to get into a bit of an interview with the wonderful Paris from PP Rebel. How good is that?
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0: Alrighty, my friends, PBS is exactly where you are. The Breakfast Spread is more specifically where you're hanging out right now at 4 minutes to the hour of 8 a.m. Much love out to 107 coming through on the text line as well. Loving the tunes. As I said, keep those texts on coming on through. 0400-03-1067 is that number. So from 8 a.m. this morning, I'm going to be having a chat with Paris right here in the studio. She's driven all the way from Lara this morning, got up bright and early, and I am so, so thankful for her doing so, because I'm really keen to have a chat about her new album as PP Rebel. It's called Devotee and is due out on Friday, and I thought before we got into the interview, we'd listen to one of my favourite songs off the album. She's in the studio at the moment, and I was just telling her how catchy and fun this one is. I find myself singing it all the time, so hopefully it gets stuck in the head for the rest of your day as well, because it's a goodie. It's called Ascension from PP Rebel, and we'll catch up with you on the other side.

0: You are tuned in to the Brekkie Spread right here on PBS. And joining me in the studio for a little chat and a game of musical chairs is the lovely Paris Rebel Richens, aka PP Rebel. We just heard her track Ascension off the new album that's coming out this Friday. And it's so super beautiful and fun. And I'm really excited to have her with me in the studio this morning so I can pick her brain about the album and how it sort of came to be. So, Paris.
1: Yeah, thank you very much for having me.
0: It's good a morning. Pleasure. Thank you so much for getting up so early and coming to hang out with us this morning.
1: That's okay. Yeah. It's a lovely drive, actually. Beautiful morning out there.
0: Isn't it beautiful? And there's something as well about driving at that time of the morning. Paris had to get up at 4 a.m. to be here this morning. So there's something super special about driving that early where you kind of have the roads to yourself and it's a peaceful start to the day.
1: Yes. Yeah. I might add that I got up to meditate before I drove as well. It didn't take that long to get here.
0: But a nice slow drive down the highway. Well, beautiful. You're here in the studio this morning with me because you have a new album out this Friday.
1: Yeah.
0: It's called Devotee, which of course is what you describe yourself as, to a particular type of yoga and meditation. Mm-hmm. Could you maybe tell us a little bit more about this?
1: Yeah, sure. So I follow a path called Kriya Yoga. And I have a guru called Paramahansa Yogananda who wrote what is considered like a classic spiritual autobiography of a yogi. It's a way of life that gives me a lot of structure and purpose and inner exploration as well. So I, devote a lot of time to meditating at home and also with a group locally in Lara and even online with some young people I've been meditating with.
0: Oh, recently. Amazing.
1: Yeah.
0: And how long have you been practicing this?
1: I started in 2020 when the lockdown happened. Mm-hmm. I'd been thinking about studying these particular lessons for some time and it just seemed like an appropriate time to do it then when I had all the time in the world. So
0: I think a lot of people found a lot of help through meditation and through yoga as well. I mean, we spoke about it being a yoga practice too. Does that mean you meditate and you practice yoga, sort of stretching and or is that...
1: I do yoga stretching, but the true meaning of yoga is union of soul and spirit. So I guess there's so many different forms of yoga and there's also westernized versions as well. So that might be what most people are more familiar with, which is really beneficial. I love it. But there's all forms like bhakti yoga is another form that is just purely devotion. Karma yoga. Yeah, there's all kinds.
0: Wow, beautiful. Yeah. What do you think it is that draws you to Kriya Yoga?
1: Well, I guess it was reading autobiography of a yogi.
0: Yeah.
1: I had been, as they say, seeking when you start out and you try all kinds of different things and read all kinds of different books. And I was going to the Sri Chinmoy Center in Kew, which was lovely. And that was like a heart meditation and that helped me so much. But when I read Autobiography of a Yogi, it just clicked. Mm-hmm. I don't know. It just was like,
0: resonated with you.
1: Yeah.
0: Well, you know, you've described Kriya Yoga, I guess, as changing your perception and your way of thinking. And what was it about this practice that also kind of changed the way that you approach writing music?
1: That has been really helpful because I guess starting out, you think so much about, you know, what your friends are doing, and like that's what brought me to music, is kind of like the friendship and the collaborative nature. But I think this kind of expanded the themes and the approach as well, beyond, you know, being concerned about your own image or, but expanding it to a higher purpose, I suppose, wanting to reach out to something bigger and more expansive.
0: Yeah, giving yourself more options, more opportunities to write about different things as well.
1: Yeah.
0: Well, it's beautiful. And I love that it is, you know, this album is the fruit of that, I suppose. I also very much want to talk about the instrument, the main instrument that you play in PP Rebel, which of course is the harmonium. A unique choice. There's not, you know, many bands, I think, that would be fronted by a harmonium. And I'd love to know how this instrument found its way into your life and into your music as well.
1: Yeah. So when I, after I became a Kriya Bhan or a Kriya Yogi, I purchased a book called Cosmic Chants by the Guru, and I was really fond of there's a few chants that I will play later that are from this path, and that I really love, but the fact that everyone can learn these chants and share them with others, and I was really keen to learn them. But I didn't have a group at that point, so I was kind of just on my own trying to learn these chants. But then I just had so much fun playing the harmonium that I started writing other things and really exploring the sound that it gives. And it's lovely.
0: It's a beautiful instrument, and you make it sound so gorgeous. What was your instrument of choice? Because you've been making music for about 15 years or so.
1: Yeah.
0: What was your instrument of choice before the harmonium?
1: Good question. I'm a pretty lousy guitarist. I've been pretty comfortable playing bass in Parsnip. And before that, I was mainly on the keys in Hierophants as well. So I guess, I just kind of came back to the keys in a way, but there's a whole different process involved playing the harmonium when you have to pump the bellows in order to make a sound.
0: It's worth maybe mentioning to people who might not know what a harmonium is, although I feel like you kind of just described it there.
1: Yes.
0: But do you want to give like a bit of an overview of what the instrument?
1: It is traditionally used with devotional chanting or kirtan groups, and it's just a really lovely instrument. It has keys like a piano, but then it also has these bellows, and so you have to pump air through it in order for sound to come through. Because if you just play the keys on their own, no sound is produced.
0: Very quiet instrument without the bellows.
1: That's it. But then it can be really loud and powerful.
0: You can really pump it up. Amazing.
1: That's it.
0: Full kind of just get into the groove. And,
1: There's definitely a kind of hypnotic motion to it as well. Like the sound is kind of hypnotic, but then also just the movement of it and the rhythm that you get into. It's really fun.
0: And it makes sense. It does pair so well with chanting when you're getting into that kind of hypnotic state and really just kind of feeling into the moment. It's beautiful. Speaking of, I guess, you know, songwriting and instruments and things, I know PP Rebel kind of started out as a solo thing for you, but I believe Devotee now is much more of a collaborative kind of band record. What kind of happens to a song when you bring it to the rest of the band?
1: So I guess normally I'll have bits and pieces, maybe not a full song, but yes, I bring it to the band, who the members are Daff, Tristan and Pascal, and they're just so lovely to jam with, and I think we all get along so well as well, so it helps that there's just a really nice kind of environment between us. And I don't know, I'm quite happy for them to do whatever they want, to be honest.
0: You have faith in their ability.
1: That's a nice
0: position to be in, where you can just, you know, be mates with your band and enjoy making music together, which I think, you know, is a key reason that people like to make music.
1: To
0: collaborate.
1: Absolutely.
0: Are there any moments on the album where I guess the finished recording sounds significantly different from where you originally imagined?
1: Trying to think on the album, there is a new song that isn't on the album.
0: Mm-hmm.
1: And that, I guess, was an experience where, to me, in my head, it sounded very different just on the harmonium on its own, but then it just went a whole other level with the band. So, I'm sure that also happened with songs on the album, but we've been playing them for so long that I almost can't even remember
0: what they originally Do you think as well with learning the harmonium, you know, you're talking about how things might have originally started on that. Do you think that the way you think now about melody or songwriting compared to like if you were writing on a different instrument, do you think there's kind of been a shift or is it?
1: Because a lot of the chanting, it's like you do just follow the same melody as on the harmonium. So I guess, I'm thinking more about, creating nice melodies and something that's enjoyable to sing.
0: Well, it's absolutely beautiful. If you've just joined us out there, it is 13 minutes past the hour of 8. My name is Claire. You are locked into the Brekkie Spread and we are joined by the wonderful PP Rebel, who has got a new album coming out this Friday. It's called Devotee. We heard a track called Ascension that was the leading single off it so far, but Paris has also brought in a whole bunch of music for us this morning. And I'm really curious about it. There's a couple of chants in there, as you mentioned. What was it about these particular ones that
1: I mean, there's so many that I love, especially because I do with the meditation group that I'm involved in, I play a lot of these chants. There's two of us in the group that play the harmonium and lead chanting for the rest of the group. So I guess also playing
0: a couple of chants in there, as you mentioned. What was it about these particular ones that
1: I mean, there's so many that I love, especially because I do with the meditation group that I'm involved in.

0: for 8 to 10 minutes,
1: sure,
0: even longer if you're feeling in the mood for
1: get locked in.
0: Yeah, yeah. So, and that's the idea. It's supposed to be like a repetitive, and you kind of you chant it aloud and progressively go like whisper and then mentally chant it and then go into meditation, repeating those words and thinking upon, yeah, these sacred ideas or, yeah.
1: Oh, beautiful. Yeah. Well, it's going to be an absolute pleasure hearing some of them on the breakfast spread this morning. We can all have a bit of a chant together.
0: Yes.
1: We'll get into those selections on just the other side of a couple of these announcements.
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1: Yes, indeed. 16 minutes past the hour of 8 a.m. and you are locked into PBS. My name is Claire. You're joining me on the breakfast spread this morning, and so is Paris, a.k.a. PP Rebel. We've got a couple of selections from her now. What's the first one we've got in store?
0: Let's go with Spirit and Nature, which is devotional chanting led by Nuns of Self-Realization Fellowship.
1: Beautiful.

0: to Beautiful Chance there, as chosen by Paris, aka PP Rebel, who joins me in the studio this morning.
1: Hello.
0: Hello, hello, hello.
1: Yeah.
0: So, what have you chosen for us?
1: The first chant was Spirit and Nature, and that was by the nuns Kirtan group, which also Kirtan means devotional chanting. Just a few notes on chanting that the guru, or some quotes by the guru, he says, each of these chants should be sung not once, but many times, utilizing the cumulative power of repetition until the singer feels great bliss wafting through the radio of their heart. Uh-huh. Seems appropriate, doesn't it?
0: Most definitely.
1: And that's just a really, some of the chants are just so joyous, and the deeper you go into it, it's just like it does make you really happy.
0: So,
1: it's just a really lovely thing to share as well.
0: Yeah, absolutely.
1: And then Deliver Us from Delusion, and this is by the monks of Self-Realization Fellowship, and that one is really beautiful with the crowd that it says on the cover of that album, 2,000 voices united in song and spirit.
0: Wow.
1: Yeah, which is it's a nice thing to experience, singing alongside others. And
0: yeah, we were just talking about that off air, how nice that feels to kind of create one beautiful sound together.
1: Yes. Yeah, it's really, to unite everyone in such a beautiful way. Mm. It's good to also share that with the meditation group that I'm involved in. It's really special.
0: Beautiful. And I can hear the beautiful harmonium in the background of those ones as well, which of course you play in PP Rebel too, in a slightly reimagined form too. You know, there's a more of a pop sensibility, I suppose.
1: Yeah. Yes, I definitely westernized it. Made it a bit more rock and roll, I suppose.
0: But it's cool to hear it in a different form.
1: Yes. Mm. Yeah, exactly.
0: A versatile instrument.
1: Mm. Mm. Yeah, I guess I was amazed that it kind of blended pretty well with rock instruments with bass and guitar and drums. So, it's been really fun to explore that.
0: Absolutely. Well, you've got a couple more selections for us this morning as well. Which one would you like next?
1: Let's go Song of India. This is from, I actually bought the record that this is on, called Chants and Prayers, The Voice of Paramahansa Yogananda. I bought it from America recently because I don't think it's something you can really find in Australia.
0: True.
1: A little bit about it. It's played by Paramahansa Yogananda and a Dr. Antonia Brico, who was apparently the first female to gain wide recognition as a leader of world-class symphony orchestras. Interesting fact.
0: Yeah, love the fun facts. Well, let's give this one a listen. PP Rebel on the selections for us this morning on the breakfast spread. This one is Song of India.

0: The wonderful Buddy Holly with the track Peggy Sue, as picked out by Paris Rebel Richens, aka PP Rebel. We had a couple of your selections in that bracket there. Paris, what are we listening to?
1: So we started out with Song of India. And as I said, that it has Dr. Brico playing the harmonium and Paramahansa Yogananda plays the tabla, which are a pair of small hand drums that have been used in Indian classical music. And it's also, I just think it's a really beautiful song recorded in 1947. Whoa. So it's quite old, that one. And I guess I just love the quality of it as well.
0: It adds something to it, doesn't it?
1: Yeah.
0: Yeah.
1: And then we had Beyond the Sea, S-E-E, by Incredible String Band. From an album We Tam from 1968. Yes, and they're kind of just like a Scottish psychedelic folk group, I suppose. Might be the right genre for them, but they explore all kinds of different spiritual ideas and use all kinds of Eastern instruments. I think that one has it has the organ, a harpsichord, and even a gimbri, which is a three-string bass lute used in Gnawa music from Morocco.
0: There you go.
1: Yeah.
0: Beautiful. And they're a big inspiration of yours, I believe. Yeah.
1: Yeah. I guess that's kind of where it's starting to lean more into, they're not necessarily rock, but more Western band.
0: Arrangements. And of course Buddy Holly at the end there, Peggy Sue.
1: That's it's quite different from the rest of it, but I just picked that one because Ascension is kind of based on that song, because I'm not really a guitarist, as I said, but that's like the one guitar song on the album. It's the Peggy Sue song has about four chords in it.
0: Give it a symbol.
1: That's it.
0: But that's the thing. You can have really simple chords and still make a really beautiful song.
1: Yes.
0: Yeah.
1: Yeah, exactly.
0: And your whole album, Devotee, which is due out this Friday, is full of beautiful gems. And you're going to be playing around town a little bit, sharing them with people soon. You got some gigs coming up?
1: So this Saturday, I'm doing a solo show, which is a little bit spooky, but I'm playing with the Truffle Pigs at Eastmont, which I have not been to this venue, but I've heard amazing things about it. So I'm looking forward to that experience, as well as seeing the Truffle Pigs performing their new album as well.
0: Beautiful.
1: I don't know, we haven't announced the one at Table Records, but
0: we can do it live on air.
1: We can do it now in Castlemaine, November 29th, I think it is.
0: Yeah.
1: So that will be fun. And then there's more in the new year, we'll say.
0: Beautiful. And if people want to listen to your album, where can they go to do so?
1: I think Bandcamp is
0: the good option. Fantastic. Well, Paris, it's been an absolute treat having you pick out some songs this morning. Some beautiful texts coming through for you as well. One from Georgia from Mount Rothwell, and also another person who won Self-Realization Fellowship student. That's really special too.
1: That's really nice. Thank you for listening, and thank you for your kind messages. Hello, Mount Rothwell, and hello, fellow devotee.
0: Beautiful. Well, yes, thank you so much. We're going to go out in one final song. This one is from your album. It's the second single. It's called Sanctuary from PP Rebel, off the new album out this Friday called Devotee. Thanks, Paris.
1: Thank you.

You are tuned in to The Breakfast Spread this Monday morning. Claire back in the hot seat with you, feeling much better than I was last week. Shout outs once more to Empty DJ and Zed for holding down the fort while I was feeling poorly. We just heard a couple of tracks and finished it off with one from a group called Egg. They were a British prog rock group that were around in the 70s, and their self-titled album Egg came out in 1970. That was their debut, and on there you would find that beautiful version of Johann Sebastian Bach's track Fugue in D minor. Before that, we heard from McDonald and Giles, two of the founding members of the beautiful group King Crimson, but appearing here in the late 60s, early 70s. I can't remember when this one came out exactly, but an absolutely incredible album through and through, a self-titled release from them. We heard the track Is She Waiting? And of course, back at the top, we heard from the wonderful PP Revel. Paris joined us in the studio this morning, and we were chatting all things amazing about the album and Kriya Yoga, of which she is a devotee, and of course that is the name of her new album, Devotee, that is coming out on Friday of this week. She's playing a couple of shows around town in the near future as well, and I'll be sure to put some links to those in the show notes so that you'll be able to catch her live. We heard the track Sanctuary to round off the interview this morning, and that then brings us up to date, everybody. We've only got 5 minutes left of the program before I have to get out of here and make way for Lloyd Briggs and his fantastic program Deep Space. He's ready to go in the studio opposite for me. But before I get into our last song this morning, there are a whole bunch of people I get to thank each and every Monday morning here on The Breakfast Spread. And they are, of course, our performer members. Buffalo, the Bulldog, Damien Mudge, Dan Slater, Impella, Jess Ribeiro, Kelsey Jean and the Bad Health, Mech Soul, Nikki C, Russell Montanus, Steve Ritchie, The Horn Stars, Topia Festival and Unicornia. Patron members are Charlie from TLC, Clara Kataru, Clayton Black, Edward Smith, Eliza Hope, Harry Ostey, Michael Hawkins, Mitch Stewart, Stephen Logan and Timbo Rocks. The business members are Affinity Accountants, B Brand Design, BC Bill Torquay, La Lulu Lou Paper, Society of Wanderers, Sound Merch, TheKitchens.au, VB Plumbing Solutions, Victorian Music Development Office, and Wilkie Wines. And our friends for a decade are Dan Freer, Paul Davies, Renee Trudeau, Simon the Lollipop Man, and Wilfred, Florence, and Maeve. And of course, our three friends for life, Rob Barber, Stuart Cousins, and Yasmin Heisler. What an incredible list of people, and it's never too late to join them. You can always head to pbsfm.org.au and click on that big red membership button. So many amazing people coming through on the text line this morning. Thank you all so much for your company, and also for all you silent listeners out there too. Just so nice to have you hanging out with me on a Monday and Tuesday morning. I'll be back tomorrow morning, and I have an interview with Valia from Wael Hui, so hopefully you can stick around for that one too. But this morning we're going to go out in one final song. Let's see how much we can squeeze in of this amazing cover of Come Together by a group known as Triode. I'll catch you tomorrow. Hope you have a beautiful, sunshiny day.

I and my musicians are musical astronauts. We sail the galaxies through the medium of sound and take our audiences with us whether they want to go or not. The audience might want to be earthbound, but we being spacebound bind them to us, and thus they cannot resist, because the space wheel is the better way to travel. It keeps going out and out and further out.

0: for dinner.
1: What for?
0: Maybe we can talk. Wait a second.
1: What's the idea of closing the door?
0: We can talk better.

0: are the 20 of you standing around. You must have talked and said to each other, well, okay, what the hell did we just see?
1: We did. We were all very curious about it to different extents. I was the most intrigued by it. Nobody had an explanation that seemed solid. Some people thought it was birds, and some people just didn't know what it was. One woman went downstairs and just said she didn't feel comfortable, being out there. I couldn't get it out of my head. And we kind of went back downstairs, and conversation turned to other things. And I was a little surprised that most people weren't more interested in figuring out what it was. That night, and I was thinking about it, and I couldn't figure out what it was. And I woke up the next day, and I was actually had to go to work on Sunday, but I couldn't focus on doing anything. I was on the internet just searching for search terms like formation lights, New York City eclipse, trying to find any kind of reference to what I'd seen. And I didn't see anything that was referring to the night of the eclipse, but I saw several descriptions of sightings of similar types of objects. I know what it was. I want to know what it was.

I would describe myself as someone who's, you know, skeptical, but open-minded at the same time. Up until I saw what I saw that night, I had never seen anything myself that I would describe as something that I couldn't explain. I've always been interested in this kind of thing. I've always been fascinated by astronomy. It was a really very strange experience for me to be standing there and saying, you know what, I'm seeing these things, and I just want to know what it was.

Good morning and welcome to Deep Space. My name's Lloyd Briggs. I'll be taking you through till 11 a.m. A beautiful Monday morning here in Melbourne. Coming live and direct from the Collingwood Yards. And a big thank you to Claire for the last 3 hours of the breakfast spread. Good to see Claire back in the studio, doing it better than most. Setting you up for what's hopefully a good week. Got a nice show for you today, sort of jumping around the place. Gonna jump back into the new compilation on Bongo Joe Records, La Ola Nocturna. Experimental songs and deviant pop from the Spanish 80s. We checked out a few tunes from that last week. Go a bit deeper this week and get stuck into some a bunch of Spanish music later in the show. All nice and weird and wonderful. That's what we do. Round up the show today with some nice long-form, spiritual-free jazz, courtesy of a few legends. And we'll be investigating a bit of Australian outsider atmospheric jams. Opened up the show today. Something brand new from Benjamin Shaw, aka Megadead. Got a new album out on Bandcamp, local producer. Nice left of center, freeform jams and loops. We started with the tune Drama Without Meaning. Got a bit of an Essendon Airport feel to it. We will hear a bit of Essendon Airport and their leader, David Chesworth, later in the show as well. David's got a new album forthcoming. Right now we're taking in something new and local and long. An artist known as Hipwell, the project of Adam Hipwell. And a new three-track cassette called Cult Voyeurist. You can find this on his Bandcamp. Taking the long-form tune, Dance, a real nice meditative piece. I'm amazed I get that word out every time. If you want to get in touch, the number here is 0400-03-1067. We are taking it easy and floating through deep space here on PBS.

You are tuned to Deep Space here on PBS. Just took another tune there from Benjamin Shaw, aka Megadead, from a new album called Insufficient Funds. We took the track To the Sea. You can find that on Benjamin Shaw's Bandcamp. Before that, a big jam from Adam Hipwell, from a new cassette called Cult Voyeurist. Nice long jam to start the day. The one was called Dance. Keeping it local and new-ish. This is Essendon Airport from last year's MOR album. The tune 7. Sending this one out to Stacey and Adam on the text line.

0: That right there is new music from one of the members of Essendon Airport, David Chesworth, a man who's kept busy. The tune is called Sun Keeps Shining, from a forthcoming album called Medina Creek on Chapter House Music. Sending that out to the listeners in the generic Brunswick sharehouse cooking pancakes. Sounds like a very good start to the week.
1: IKSRE and her new album, In All Her Forms, Sound Meditations Volume 2, is out on Constellation Tattoo on October 6th. 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IKSRE, proud PBS sponsor.
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0: Thank you, Henry. 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Sign up as a member in a matter of minutes. Keep it human. You are on Deep Space here on PBS. Beautiful, beautiful day here in Melbourne. Gonna make our way over to Spain now, 1980s Spain, with some experimental deviant pop courtesy of a new compilation on the Bongo Joe record label. It's called La Ola Nocturna, The Night Wave. Huge, huge compilation of, I've got their 24 tunes. Surveying some of the weirder left of center moments coming out of Spain. Tune right now is Victor Nubla and Cloaca Maxima 2.

You are tuned to Deep Space, taking a trip through Spain, 1980s Spain. A little bit left of center. We've been taking in tunes from a new compilation called La Ola Nocturna, experimental songs and deviant pop from the Spanish 80s. The top we started with Victor Nubler and the tune Cloaca Maxima 2, followed by Javier Segura, the tune Camino Largo, followed that up with Alphaville and Attack Lateral. That last synthy, quirky number from Linea Venessa. It was titled Te Vas a Morir. Going to carry on with the 80s Spanish sounds. This one now coming from Suso Saez. From the album En la piel de Cruz. This one is called Tierra Media.

0: You are tuned to Deep Space here on PBS, wrapping up a bracket of 80s Spanish music with Ishi no Hana. Probably don't need to say that with a Japanese accent. From 1986, their La Flor de Piedra LP. This is the tune El Beso Negro. Before this, Javier Bergia with the title track from his Targo Margo LP. Sending those out to Alfalfa on the text line. And Dallum is sending a bit of love to his brother Vasco there.
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0: Yes, you're on PBS. Deep Space is the place. So we hit 10 a.m., the halfway mark of today's program. On another beautiful Monday here in Melbourne. Heading up to Portland now. Some new music from dear friend of the show. Project of one, Jesse Munro Johnson, head honcho behind the Boom Arm Nation record label. The Pacific Northwest. His project Gulls has a new release. You can find it on the Boom Arm Nation Bandcamp. It's called Passing Hands Autumn Equinox. Five dubbed out electronic tunes. We're going to take two of them. Starting with this one, Mantis Field. If you want to get in touch here, the number is 0400-03-1067. Otherwise, sit back and relax with Gulls here on Deep Space.